prayer from the Psalms. The Lord is our shepherd. We lack nothing. He makes us lie down in green pastures. He leads us beside quiet waters. He refreshes our souls. He guides us along the right paths for His name's sake. Even though we walk through the darkest valley, we will fear no evil, for You are with us. Your rod and Your staff, they comfort us. You prepare a table in the presence of our enemies. You anoint our heads with oil. Our cups overflow. Surely Your goodness and love will follow us all the days of our lives, and we will dwell in the house of the Lord forever.

I just wanted to say thank you so much for praying and just thank God for the life of Peter Kerridge and the amazing work that he established through Premier, and long may that legacy continue. In Jesus' name, have a blessed day.

0: Psalm 93. The Lord is King. He is robed in majesty. Indeed, the Lord is robed in majesty and armed with strength. The world stands firm and cannot be shaken. Your throne, O Lord, has stood from time immemorial. You yourself are from the everlasting past. The floods have risen up, O Lord. The floods have roared like thunder. The floods have lifted their pounding waves. But mightier than the violent raging of the seas, mightier than the breakers on the shore, the Lord above is mightier than these. Your royal laws cannot be changed. Your reign, O Lord, is holy forever and ever.
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Why me, Lord? 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Why me, Lord? What did I ever do?

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A prayer from the Psalms. The Lord is our light and our salvation. 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The Lord is the stronghold of our lives. Of whom shall we be afraid? One thing we ask from the Lord, this only do we seek, that we may dwell in the house of the Lord all the days of our lives, to gaze on the beauty of the Lord and to seek him in his temple. In the days of trouble, he will keep us safe in his dwelling. He will hide us in the shelter of his sacred tent and set us high upon a rock. Teach us your ways, Lord. Lead us along a straight path. We remain confident of this. We will see the goodness of the Lord in the land of the living. Wait for the Lord, be strong, and take heart, and wait for the Lord. Amen.

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A prayer from the Psalms. 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Ascribe to the Lord glory and strength. Ascribe to the Lord the glory due to his name. Worship the Lord in the splendor of his holiness. 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The voice of the Lord is majestic. The Lord sits enthroned over the flood. 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The Lord blesses his people with peace. Amen.

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0: Psalm 92. A psalm. A song to be sung on the Sabbath day. It is good to give thanks to the Lord, to sing praises to the Most High. It is good to proclaim your unfading love in the morning, your faithfulness in the evening, accompanied by a 10-stringed instrument, a harp, and the melody of a lyre. You thrill me, Lord, with all you have done for me. I sing for joy because of what you have done. O Lord, what great works you do, and how deep are your thoughts. Only a simpleton would not know, and only a fool would not understand this. Though the wicked sprout like weeds, and evildoers flourish, they will be destroyed forever. But you, O Lord, will be exalted forever. Your enemies, Lord, will surely perish. All evildoers will be scattered. But you have made me as strong as a wild ox. You have anointed me with the finest oil. My eyes have seen the downfall of my enemies. My ears have heard the defeat of my wicked opponents. But the godly will flourish like palm trees and grow strong like the cedars of Lebanon. For they are transplanted to the Lord's own house. They flourish in the courts of our God. Even in old age, they will still produce fruit. They will remain vital and green. They will declare, "The Lord is just. He is my rock. There is no evil in him."
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I am like an olive tree flourishing in the house of God. I trust in God's unfailing love for ever and ever. For what you have done, we will always praise you in the presence of your faithful people. And we will hope in your name, for your name is good. Amen.

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1: Praise the Lord, everybody. We got a message to encourage you and let you know that no matter what you're going through, there's still glory coming. And it's

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1: Lord, we come before you, giving you thanks for all that you have done. As a living sacrifice, we've

A prayer from the Psalms. Heavenly Father, you are our refuge and strength, an ever-present help in trouble. We will not fear, though the earth give way and the mountains fall into the heart of the sea. The Lord Almighty is with us. Our God is our fortress. In this moment you say to us, be still and know that I am God. Amen.

Good morning, good morning. I'm just so grateful to be alive, to wake up this morning. There's so many who are right now fighting for their lives in a hospital bed. There's so many people who are didn't even wake up this morning, and I'm so grateful. I'm so grateful to God for waking up this morning. There's been so many sicknesses around me and some serious, serious things happening to people, and I'm truly grateful that God woke me up this morning and my baby Sakani. Love you guys and have a blessed day.

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0: Psalm 16, a Psalm of David. Keep me safe, O God, for I have come to you for refuge. I said to the Lord, You are my master. Every good thing I have comes from you. The godly people in the land are my true heroes. I take pleasure in them. Troubles multiply for those who chase after other gods. I will not take part in their sacrifices of blood, or even speak the names of their gods. Lord, you alone are my inheritance, my cup of blessing. You guard all that is mine. The land you have given me is a pleasant land. What a wonderful inheritance. I will bless the Lord who guides me. Even at night, my heart instructs me. I know the Lord is always with me. I will not be shaken, for he is right beside me. No wonder my heart is glad and I rejoice. My body rests in safety. For you will not leave my soul among the dead or allow your Holy One to rot in the grave. You will show me the way of life, granting me the joy of your presence and the pleasures of living with you forever.
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1: Yo, yo, yo, yo, yo, yo, yo, yo, yo. It's all about the L-O-V-E. 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

0: 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Heavenly Father, you are our refuge and strength, an ever-present help in trouble. We will not fear, though the earth give way and the mountains fall into the heart of the sea. The Lord Almighty is with us. Our God is our fortress. In this moment you say to us, be still and know that I am God. Amen.
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A prayer from the Psalms. How long, Lord? Will you forget us forever? How long will you hide your face from us? How long must we wrestle with our thoughts and day after day have sorrow in our hearts? How long will our enemy triumph over us? Look upon us and answer, Lord our God. We trust in your unfailing love. Our hearts rejoice in your salvation. We will sing the Lord's praise, for you have been good to us. Amen.

off of working, and I would like to say the verse John 3:16. For God so loved the world that he gave his only son, that whoever believes in him shall not perish but have eternal life.

You know, church has become so commercial until we have gotten away from its true purpose. It has become such big business until we allow people to operate and function as long as they have something to bring to the table. People are now more concerned about recording and living in life of the rich and famous rather than knowing Jesus. Well, the true purpose of the church is soul business, not big business. I don't know about you, but I would rather have nothing and know Jesus than to have everything and not know him.

He that watches over you neither slumbers nor sleep. God is with you. You are never alone. You will not fail. Jehovah hides you. Premier Gospel, music that brings joy to your soul.

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1: for it comes from honest lips.
0: Declare me innocent, for you see those who do right. You have tested my thoughts and examined my heart in the night. You have scrutinized me and found nothing wrong. I am determined not to sin in what I say. I have followed your commands, which keep me from following cruel and evil people. My steps have stayed on your path. I have not wavered from following you. I am praying to you because I know you will answer, O God. Bend down and listen as I pray. Show me your unfailing love in wonderful ways. By your mighty power, you rescue those who seek refuge from their enemies. Guard me as you would guard your own eyes. Hide me in the shadow of your wings. Protect me from wicked people who attack me, from murderous enemies who surround me. They are without pity. Listen to their boasting. They track me down and surround me, watching for the chance to throw me to the ground. They are like hungry lions, eager to tear me apart, like young lions hiding in ambush. Arise, O Lord, stand against them and bring them to their knees. Rescue me from the wicked with your sword. By the power of your hand, O Lord, destroy those who look to this world for their reward. But satisfy the hunger of your treasured ones. May their children have plenty, leaving an inheritance for their descendants. Because I am righteous, I will see you. When I awake, I will see you face to face and be satisfied.
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0: A prayer from the Psalms. The heavens declare the glory of God. The skies proclaim the work of his hands. Your voice goes out to all the earth, your words to the ends of the world. Your law, Lord, is perfect, refreshing the soul. Your statutes are trustworthy, making wise the simple. The commands of the Lord are right, giving joy to the heart. Who can discern their own errors? Forgive our hidden faults. Keep us from willful sins. May they not rule over us. May the words of our mouths and the meditation of our hearts be pleasing in your sight, Lord, our rock and our Redeemer. Amen.
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0: Now, if you're serious about that, and you really, really want to hear him say well done, I want you to pray this prayer with me. Say, Lord,
1: Lord,
0: I'm sorry.
1: I'm sorry.

prayer from the Psalms. Hear us, Lord. Our plea is just. Listen to our cry. Hear our prayer. It does not rise from deceitful lips. We call on you, our God, for you will answer us. Turn your ear to us and hear our prayers. Show us the wonders of your great love. You who saved us by your right hand, keep us as the apple of your eyes. Hide us in the shadow of your wings. Amen.

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And I give God all the praise and all the glory. Love to everybody there. And let's just continue to trust God and thank Him, because He is faithful. He's an awesome God and He's faithful. He loves us. 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

0: The first part of Psalm 18 for the choir director, a psalm of David, the servant of the Lord. He sang this song to the Lord on the day the Lord rescued him from all his enemies and from Saul. He sang, I love you, Lord. You are my strength. The Lord is my rock, my fortress, and my saviour. My God is my rock, in whom I find protection. 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The ropes of death entangled me. 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The grave wrapped its ropes around me. Death laid a trap in my path. But in my distress, I cried out to the Lord. Yes, I prayed to my God for help. He heard me from his sanctuary. My cry to him reached his ears. Then the earth quaked and trembled. The foundations of the mountains shook. They quaked because of his anger. Smoke poured from his nostrils. Fierce flames leaped from his mouth. Glowing coals blazed forth from him. He opened the heavens and came down. Dark storm clouds were beneath his feet. Mounted on a mighty angelic being, he flew, soaring on the wings of the wind. He shrouded himself in darkness, veiling his approach with dark rain clouds. Thick clouds shielded the brightness around him and rained down hail and burning coals. The Lord thundered from heaven. The voice of the Most High resounded amid the hail and burning coals. He shot his arrows and scattered his enemies. Great bolts of lightning flashed and they were confused. Then at your command, O Lord, at the blast of your breath, the bottom of the sea could be seen and the foundations of the earth were laid bare.
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0: 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Texts that seem impersonal. Tweets rather than conversation. 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
1: For the Bible said that he that cometh to God must come believing that he is, and that he is a rewarder to them that diligently seek him. Come on, everybody, let's call Jesus.

0: A prayer from the Psalms. The Lord is our rock, our fortress, our deliverer, our shield, our salvation, our stronghold. Your way is perfect. Your word is flawless. You shield all who take refuge in you. In our distress, we call to you, Lord. 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And who is the rock except our God? The Lord lives. Praise be to our rock. 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Amen.
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3: Pastor Mike White's going to be joining us on Monday. He's a senior pastor at the Tab London. In addition to that, it's exam season. So we've got two Christian educators who will be joining us on Gospel Breakfast with some great tips and advice for those who are taking their GCSEs and their A-levels. We want to make sure that our young people feel loved and supported and have all the tools that they need for success in this period.
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0: Hi, my name's Esther from the gospel group Get Gospel, and here is your spirit charge for today. Let us not become weary in doing good. Galatians 6, verse 9. A woman at a supermarket noticed an elderly man struggling to reach an item high up on a shelf. She helped him and continued shopping. As she left, he thanked her and said, "You have no idea how much I needed someone to be kind today." Most acts of faith are not dramatic. They're small choices, an encouraging message, a patient response, a helping hand. God often uses ordinary moments to reveal extraordinary love. My prayer is, Jesus, help me notice opportunities to show kindness and reflect your love wherever I go today.
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1: Good morning, I'm Donna Birrell. Here are the headlines. It's understood the next tranche of documents relating to Lord Mandelson's appointment as Britain's former US ambassador will be released later. He's always denied any wrongdoing over his relationship with Jeffrey Epstein. Rockets launched by Hezbollah militants have hit a church and school in a Christian-majority village in southern Lebanon. That's according to the Israeli Defense Force. A church in Ukraine has been destroyed by a Russian missile. The Ukrainian military says it happened in the village of Sikitne in Donetsk. A 13-year-old girl has become the 17th person to die in UK waters in just over a week. The search for an 11-year-old boy is resuming this morning after he went missing in a river in South Yorkshire on Saturday. And dogs of big issue sellers will get their own tabards to start conversations about their importance to their owners. And those are your headlines.
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3: Well, good morning to you. The weather. And you're wondering, the weather? Where's Belinda? I'll let you know in a moment. It's going to be slightly different today with maximum temperatures of 18 degrees Celsius. But the key thing is, you will need your umbrella. Yes, my brother, my sister, you would need your umbrella. Cassandra's prayers have finally been answered. She all last week was praying, bring the cold back. Well, she's got the rain. Okay. So that's the weather. You're
4: ready? Wake up to the biggest gospel tunes.
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3: That's right, it's Gospel Breakfast. My name is Muyiwa, sitting in for Belinda. A bit of an emergency came up this morning. So Belinda will be, she'll be right back with us tomorrow. She may even jump into the show at some point this morning. But thank you for joining. It's 1 minute past seven, and I'm looking forward to the journey together. It's a new week. It's a new month. We thank God for bringing us through. There are some things that, whether we like it or not, we're bringing into the month of June. You may have struggles, concerns, grievances, but you know, we're going to approach it all quite different. We are taking it to the throne. That's right. Take it to the throne. And we're going to thank God in advance. We're going to thank God for his goodness, even when we don't understand what's going on. Okay. Do you have a prayer point? Would you like the Hot Porridge Massive to take it to the throne this week? Sometimes a problem can feel exhausted or big that you can't handle it. But if you have a prayer point and you want to share it, let the family pray together. Let's take it to the throne together. WhatsApp, send your voice note 0303-040-1111. That's 0303-040-1111. Or you can respond to our story on Instagram or on Facebook or wherever it is you connect with us. But 0303-040-1111.
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go and Big God on Premier Gospel, the voice of UK Gospel. Indeed, we have a big God. But you know, sometimes it may not feel like that, especially when you're going through difficult situations. That's why we take it all to the throne. We take it to prayer. Take it to the Lord in prayer. 5 minutes past seven is the time. My name is Muyiwa, and it's a joy to have you along, you know. So you're wondering, where is Belinda? An emergency's come up that Belinda has to attend to. But Belinda will be back, I promise you. Good morning to Val Evans on 0303-040-1111. Val is sent a text in. Esther in Swanley. Esther, good morning. Esther said, lovely to hear your voice. Listening from Leicester. Esther, listening from Leicester. Hey, hello. Esther, listening from Leicester. I feel like a rapper. Okay, so listen, if you ever, or you come through the last week over the weekend, and there are things that you are doing, you're doing out of the kindness of your heart, or you believe God has sent you to do it, and it's not been appreciated, or it's been trampled on, whatever it is, if you just feel like, you know what, I'm done with this, I have got just the spirit charge for you, I've got this a thought for you, to encourage you, that's coming up. Okay, if you know someone who's like that, I've got the tool for you to give them, to encourage them not to give up. That's coming up.

Hi, my name's Esther from the gospel group Get Gospel, and here is your spirit charge for today. Let us not become weary in doing good. Galatians 6 verse 9. A woman at a supermarket noticed an elderly man struggling to reach an item high up on the shelf. She helped him and continued shopping. As she left, he thanked her and said, "You have no idea how much I needed someone to be kind today." Most acts of faith are not dramatic. They're small choices, an encouraging message, a patient response, a helping hand. God often uses ordinary moments to reveal extraordinary love. My prayer is, Jesus, help me notice opportunities to show kindness and reflect your love wherever I go today.

0: believers that God supports, those who trust in him, he offers them stability even through the storm. This is Muyiwa here, a bit bunged up. It's hay fever malarkey, you know, that's got me wrapped up, and I'm sitting in for the lovely Belinda. Well, I'll tell you more about the weekend. I'm sure you couldn't avoid the football, could you? Could you?
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6: I wrote this song so when trials and tribulations come your way, you got something to say. Cause I want you to be ready the next time the devil comes to try you. Cause best believe life is gonna life. But I learned that we serve a God that's greater than any situation and anything that could ever come your way. And I'm glad to announce that every storm to ever exist from the beginning of time to today, they all had one thing in common. It had to come to an end. So you better get ready for the turnaround.

That's Travis Malloy, and he is on Premier Gospel. Good morning to you. 7:26 is the time here in London. Muyi was sitting in for Belinda, and emergencies come up this morning that Belinda's had to deal with. And now here's the question. Here is the question. Yesterday was the football malarkey, right, with one certain team that will remain nameless in North London because I support Tottenham. Yes, there you go. I support Tottenham. I said it with my full chest. Yes. But a certain team was in a part of London that Belinda is native to, and they were celebrating. And I wonder whether, can you hear Belinda's voice in amongst this?

Okay, that's enough of that. That's Arsenal fans singing yesterday. Whatever the weather, whatever, whatever. Belinda. The question is, was Belinda in and amongst them? Was she singing whatever the weather? Is that why Belinda's not here today? I'm just asking for a friend. What do you think? 0303-040-1111. Speaking of football, there's another tournament that Premier Gospel was at. And that's a clue. Premier Gospel was at. So we had presence at the Arsenal thing. Was it Belinda? Do you think? 0303-040-1111. That's 0303-040-1111. If you think Belinda's not here because whatever the weather. Mm-hmm. There is God, though, Sister Belinda.

Oh, yeah. I've got the power this morning. I've got the power of the microphone. I've got the power of the show, because Belinda is sending me messages asking me not to reveal her secret, because I just asked the question. All I did was ask the question. Brothers and sisters, ladies and gentlemen, Hot Porridge Massive, okay? Weekend was all about football. I shared with you Arsenal fans singing, whatever the weather and all that. Then all of a sudden, and by the way, it's in the part of London that Belinda hails from. I think she's actually an Arsenal fan, but there we go. So, come Monday morning,

0: Hello?
1: Really? Alright, I'm gonna stop you right there, Buckaroo. I got way too much good in my life to go with this. I just had my first son. Marriage is amazing. Holy smoke is sold out. I'm gonna praise God regardless, to tell you the truth. I got way too many reasons to pray.

It's 7:47 here in London. You're listening to Premier Gospel, the very first day of June 2026. Look at God. He's brought us through. Well, you know, even though we've come through, there are still things on the list, things that concern us, things that we're praying through, things that we may have carried from the months before. While we're thanking God for bringing us through, we're wanting to put in His hands some of the struggles, concerns, grievances, and other things that we may have. And we're going to thank God in advance, but also we're going to give to Him our burdens, because we know He cares for us. Okay. Earlier on, I shared a scripture with you, and I just want to share another scripture with you from 1 Peter chapter 5, verse 7. Cast all your anxiety on Him. That's my encouragement to you this morning. Cast all your anxiety on God, because He cares for you. It's about surrendering our worries and acknowledging His love and concerns as well. Okay, so 0303-040-1111, that's 0303-040-1111 is the number to call or to text me. I'd love to hear from you. Sean, I see your message. Pauline, I see your message. Fee, I see your message. Thank you so much for getting in touch with us on Premier Gospel. 0303-040-1111, that's the text for your Take It to the Throne prayer requests. I want to hear from you. Let's pray together, family. A family that prays together stays together. Okay? The number one more time, 0303-040-1111 is the number. I want to hear from you, especially with your prayer request on the 1st of June, 2026.

Keep on praising. 7:52 is the time, and I'm so sorry to interrupt your enjoyment of this song by Dwayne Triumph. So amazing. God is so amazing. Isn't he amazing? And I say he's amazing for many reasons, one of which is Unity Cup, which happened on the weekend. Unity Cup is a tournament between four countries, as Nigeria, Jamaica, India, and Zimbabwe. And the cup last year was won by a certain country who again won this year. And Premier Gospel was there, by the way. If you were there, you would have seen Premier Gospel on the big jumbo screens, our video and whatnot. But you know, my dear sister Ashona, she says, sent this message to 0303-040-1111, which you can do the same, actually. You know, you could send as Ashona. Maybe not the message she sent. This is what Ashona says. I say it with a heavy heart. Congratulations, Nigeria. This says, Jamaica, come on. I'll be supporting you for next year. Ashona, a whole 12 months. You have no choice but to celebrate the team that won on Saturday. Prayers request. Ashona, I see your prayer request. We'll add it to take it to the throne. What's your prayer request? 0303-040-1111.

0: Kalisha J with G.O.D. 756 as I'm still to come at the top of the hour. Christian news from a Christian perspective, and also be giving you an insight on what's happening with the weather. And then some of your prayer requests that have been coming in, I'll be sharing some of those so we can pray together as a family. So stay tuned to Premier Gospel, the voice of UK gospel.
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1: Good morning, I'm Donna Birrell. Here are the headlines. It's understood the next tranche of documents relating to Lord Mandelson's appointment as Britain's former US ambassador will be released later. He's always denied any wrongdoing over his relationship with Jeffrey Epstein. Rockets launched by Hezbollah militants have hit a church and school in a Christian-majority village in southern Lebanon. That's according to the Israeli Defense Force. A church in Ukraine has been destroyed by a Russian missile. The Ukrainian military says it happened in the village of Sakitne in Donetsk. A 13-year-old girl has become the 17th person to die in UK waters in just over a week. The search for an 11-year-old boy is resuming this morning after he went missing in a river in South Yorkshire on Saturday. And dogs of big issue sellers will get their own tabards to start conversations about their importance to their owners. And those are your headlines.
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3: So family, I decided to ask ChatGPT to write the weather for me, for you. Okay, here's what it did for you, Hot Porridge Massive. It says, good morning, saints and sinners. Here's your weather. Expect a mix of sunshine and clouds today. The Lord is providing both light and shade because apparently even the weather believes in balance. Keep a brolly nearby. Faith can move mountains, but it won't keep your socks dry. And then it says, in Birmingham, a brighter day with sunny spells breaking though. It's the kind of weather to say, go outside and be productive. But no, not so loudly that you actually have to listen. Remember, if the forecast gets it wrong, that's not a lie. It's just a reminder that only God knows the future with 100% accuracy. Have a blessed day. Stay cheerful. And if you see sunshine, receive it as a free sample of heaven. That's what ChatGPT said for your weather.
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3: Welcome to the 8 o'clock hour. 2 minutes past eight. I'd love to hear what you think about that weather right there. Some messages. Anita says, morning, Brother Moiwa and Brother Tola. But, you know, Tola's on leave at the moment, you know. Yeah, Tola's on leave. There is a young lady called Naj who is around. Naj is a bit of a legend here at Premier. She was at Premier Gospel for years, and then she was at Premier Christian Radio, because that's what happens here, you see. The good people get poached by Premier Christian Radio. So she was doing both, because she's a moonlighter like that, you know. Unfaithful people. There we go. But anyhow, so she took some time out to do families, and she's here now. So yeah, so Tola is on leave for a moment while Naj is around. You know, hopefully Belinda would introduce Naj to you. Okay, so morning from Anita, the Hot Porridge Massive. Anita said, my encouragement today is to continue to dwell in that secret place. Well, she says that secret place. No matter what you're facing, no matter what comes our way, or as the Arsenal fan says, whatever the weather, our Heavenly Father has our back, so keep in the safe place. Now, Brother Muiwa, you now have to let go, Sister Belinda. You now have to let go, Sister Belinda Frocktail. I was chuckling in the car. Maybe she was there. You see, Anita, maybe she was there. But you know what? Very quickly, Abel came to Belinda's rescue. Said, good morning, all in the house. Muiwa, you're all out for Belinda this morning. Please take it easy. And I ain't said anything. All I asked was she there? Was she there singing, whatever the weather, with the Arsenal fans and all the beverages they were consuming? I'm just saying, maybe. I mean, Anita seems to think she might have been there, you know. 0303-040-1111. That's 0303-040-1111. Some more messages to come from Fee and others. But in this hour, you know, there's always a special. It's the track of the week for this week. It's a special one. You'll understand why after this.
5: Have any God praisers in the house tonight? Let me ask it one more time. Do we have any God praisers? When I say praisers, I mean true, real, authentic praisers.
6: Hallelujah!
5: Okay. Let's test this out. Let's try this out.

0: That's the young people of New Wine Church, the team called Sounds of New Wine. Incredible sound of worship. If you're ever in that part of London, that's what you can enjoy every Sunday morning. 8 minutes past eight is the time here in London. My name is Muyiwa, sitting in for Belinda, who may have gone to the Arsenal celebrations yesterday and may have not been able to get in today because of different reasons. I don't know. I'm just asking. I mean, you know, Anita thinks maybe too, you know, Abel thinks I should leave her alone. I wonder what you think. 0303-040-1111. 0303-040-1111. Now, someone that we've been wondering where he is, or you may have been wondering where he is Ibe Giant Killer. But Ibe is here to explain himself. And you know what time it is?
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3: 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And this is your Track of the Week. I just want to say a heartfelt thank you to you and everyone who's checked in on me and sent me messages, prayer and love while being away from Premier Gospel due to sickness, and it truly meant more than you know. Now, I'm grateful to say that I'm getting stronger, better, day by day. Recovery has been a journey, but through it all, God has been faithful. That's why my Track of the Week is Walking in Victory by Muyiwa and River Songs. Now, this song has really ministered to me during this season, because even in recovery, I'm choosing to walk by faith and believe for complete victory in healing.

0: I hope you enjoyed your track of the week. And thank you for standing with me. 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I'm your lunchtime buddy, Afternoons with Ibe. 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

0: Just the fire. Just the fire. Focus, focus, Christian focus. 8:15 is the time here in London. It's Muyi. We're here sitting in for Belinda. And stay tuned. Ashona says, OMG, me and Lady Di have been so worried about Ibe. We'll definitely keep him in prayer. Have truly missed him. And so nice to hear his voice. Beautiful track of the week. Praying Yahweh's healing hands upon Ibe. May he be in full control. Amen, amen, and amen. Ibe will be back. And Fee, kindly send a message. Fee, good morning to you.
1: Good morning, Queen Bee. The hot porridge massive. Antola, trying to sound alive, but I'm knackered. Got to get out the door in the next 10 minutes to get to work. I'm so tired. God help me. I was just looking back at where God has taken, you know, my niece from. She's had her struggles. And when it came to the point of saying that, Lord, I'm going to trust you, the Lord came through and just brought her through. Not talking about necessarily her getting married yesterday. I'm talking about the challenges that she's faced along the way. And I know that there are a lot of people listening, young people listening, who are facing challenges. I want you to know that God is faithful. Hold on. He will bring you the peace in the midst of your storm. Believe God's word and hold on. But I just want to say, I've got one more to get rid of. No, one more to move on. I've got a lovely nephew. He's 27. He can cook. He's entrepreneurial. And I heard the other day that there's not enough good men in the church. He is there. The only thing I'm going to say is that his hair is longer than Samson's. And I'm going to try and get him his hair cut.
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0: That was free. It was an advert.

0: Lamont Campbell and Forgiven. Lamont Campbell, the Spirit of Praise at 20 minutes past 8. Still to come at 8:30. Pastor Mike, the lead pastor of the Tab Church in London, will be with us, joining us for our Take It to the Throne. You know, Pastor Mike would have a word of wisdom, a word of knowledge, and a word of encouragement to propel you forward in this month of June. And we want some of that. In the meantime, Shauna said, not Fee selling off her nephew, responding to Fee. Fee had given a word of encouragement to all of us, and also thank God for her niece that's married, and said, you know, I've got one more to go. Listen, Shauna, she wasn't selling off her nephew. She was helping his ministry. Yes. The young man has long hair, but needs his ministry extended to fulfilling purpose and establishing children and so on the earth legally. And so Fee is encouraging the ministry. Fee, more power to you, babe. Okay. Share it with me on social media. I'll share it on all my platforms. Eligible young man out here. Yeah. Listen, it's the new month. It's a new week. And there are reasons to be thankful. But also there might be things that are burdening you because you're doing some things for someone, or you know someone who's doing something for someone, and they're getting overwhelmed thinking, I'm being taken advantage of. I'm doing all this good and no one's paying attention. That could be the experience, that could be the state of mind. If that's where you are, you know someone who's there, I've got just the thing for you in this morning's Spirit Charge from a great artist and a great voice. Stay right there.
1: Spirit Charge. Hi, my name's Esther from the gospel group Get Gospel, and here is your Spirit Charge for today. Let us not become weary in doing good. Galatians 6 verse 9. A woman at a supermarket noticed an elderly man struggling to reach an item high up on a shelf. She helped him and continued shopping. As she left, he thanked her and said, "You have no idea how much I needed someone to be kind today." Most acts of faith are not dramatic. They're small choices, an encouraging message, a patient response, a helping hand. God often uses ordinary moments to reveal extraordinary love. My prayer is, Jesus, help me notice opportunities to show kindness and reflect your love wherever I go today.

0: That's Tab Worship and MOG Music with The Cry. 8:30 is the time. Still to come in a moment or two, we'll be hearing from the lead pastor of the Tab Church, Pastor Mike White. He'll be sharing with us every beginning of the month. He is with us to share wisdom, to share knowledge, to share prayer. And so if you need some clarity in your journey, if you need some support, if things are a bit cloudy, you're not sure, you thought, what's God saying? Let me encourage you to stay around, because the word of knowledge will be present. The word of wisdom will be present. The spirit of wisdom, the spirit of knowledge, spirit of God will be present. We will definitely hear some, even in the laughter, there will be something of God for you on Premier Gospel. Stay tuned.
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14: Calling Joy, Toby, Kofi, Marsha, Mercy, Peace, Tolu, Olu, Daniel, Leroy, Samuel, and Karen. I know it's been a while. It's time to come home.

0: That's Kirk Franklin and he's able. And Kirk Franklin is on his way to the UK for Gospel Gardens at Crystal Palace on the 2nd of August. Premier Gospel has partnered with Live Nation and Kirk Franklin will be there. Fred Hammond, Tasha Cobbs, Mercy Chinwe, all the way from Africa, and young Jerub, who has been number one on the UK charts for 13 weeks now. He's going to be there. So get yourself there. Thousands of people already secured their place and Premier Gospel may be giving away some tickets. I'll let you know about that. But let's move things forward, because joining us on the show is the one and only Reverend Pugilist himself, all the way from South London, but actually he lives in Livy Serbos. The lead pastor of Tab Church, Pastor Mike White. Pastor Mike, thank you so much for joining us. Every month you join us and you kindly share with us a word of encouragement. Give wisdom and give clarity. But before we dive into some of the heavy things, I know you and Belinda would usually catch up on how things are going. But I want to try and do it a little different. So, Mike White, what's currently taking up most of your time and energy?
1: Oh my Lord, Muyo up the mogul, the minister, my guy. I love you, brother. Good to see you.
0: Love you too, Reverend.
1: And we are so proud of all that you guys are doing. Yeah, well, for me, it's always busy. Always busy, but busy doing kingdom things. And we're in a great season at the Tab Church right now. God is blessing in an abundant way. I mean, brother, we are humbled by what God is doing, especially being in a country where they say people, you know, aren't interested in church. We are post-Christian, but yet we are seeing God's kingdom expanded. We are seeing, most importantly, lives transformed. Mm. And we are just humbled that we could be used and God is helping us in such a time as this. In fact, the church is going on tour. We have what we're calling the Tab Tour. It's going to be preaching, word and worship. It's going to be electrifying. We are expecting the glory and the presence of God. And the first stop, by popular demand, has been mind-blowing. First stop is going to be Birmingham.
0: Thought so.
1: We are coming to Birmingham. You thought so?
0: I thought so. Birmingham has just got it like that. That's why Premier Gospel is in Birmingham.
1: Lord. Oh, yes, of course. Yeah. Of course, I forgot about that. On the 20th of June, and we have been overwhelmed with the response and the registrations. And yeah, we're excited to come to Birmingham. That's the first stop. And then get ready to hear the announcements for the second stop, coming more downtown.
0: Now, Pastor Mike, so if I want Tab Church, because of course, what you're taking on the road is what people experience in South London, which if you're not in South London, you have to see online. So I get to experience it in person. If I want that in my city, can we like petition and say, you know what, want you to come to Skegness? Come on.
1: Skegness, yes, absolutely. So what we're doing, basically, we're allowing people who experience the Tab online through our stream, we call it Tab at Home, we call them e-tribers, and they are still part of our family as far as we're concerned. And they can just text in, email in, go into the live chat on a Sunday and let us know. And if there's a large momentum, if there's a large contingency of people asking us to come down, then we'll come down and do a pop-up service. And,
0: okay.
1: We'll worship God together. Yes,
0: now,
1: sir.
0: Now, Pastor Mike, I know you're great conversationalist. I mean, when we talk, sometimes, you know, it just goes on for ages and ages.
1: It goes
0: but
1: on,
0: I thought,
1: yeah,
0: so
1: yeah.
0: Belinda told me, by the way,
1: yes.
0: I'm not sure. I think the reason she's not here is because she was out singing "Whatever the Weather" for Arsenal yesterday. I don't know. I've just been asking. I don't know.
1: Are you a gunner? Are you a gunner, Muyo?
0: Nope.
1: You a gunner?
0: Nope.
1: We praise God for revelations, insight, and understanding. Neither am I, sir.
0: Yep.
1: Neither am I, my brother.
0: If I told you who I supported, it may cause a problem. So she'd given me instructions and she says, the first thing you must do with Pastor Mike is just a quick catch up. And, you know, so I thought, well, Pastor Mike is a no-nonsense kind of guy. You know, he wants to cut to the chase. Small talk we can do, but so I thought, okay, what's the biggest thing, cutting to the chase, what's the biggest thing Mike White's learned about himself recently?
1: Oh my Lord, what have I learned? Well, I just turned 50 6 months ago.
0: No, you didn't.
1: I did, brother.
0: No, you didn't. You didn't. You're 39, 40, Buzzer Mike. Look at a baby face there, sir.
1: I received that, brother. I received that in Jesus' name. Amen. Yeah. But yeah, I think for me, it's learning. What have I learned about myself recently? There's a few things, but one of the key things I think is how important it is to spend more time with less people.
0: Ooh.
1: To manage time even better than I've done in ever in my life, and to more time with less people. And that's not a shady statement. It's just understanding priorities. And of course, I've got a great family around me, and we spend good time together. But I think there's some other key individuals that I want to pour more into. And I think there's other key individuals who I receive fuel from. And so it's making sure that the core and the reception people are accorded the appropriate time. And so the key phrase is spend more time with less people.
0: Wow. Now, you know, Hot Porridge Massive, you know, we could have a whole conversation around this, because how does a pastor of thousands of people spend time with less people? And there's wisdom in that for us to learn. Pastor Mike, thank you. Stay with us, because still to come, Pastor Mike will be sharing a word with us. Now, it might be just the word that you need to turn the situation around. It might be just the word you need to clarify in your mind the cloudy things. It might be just the word you need that you've been praying, Lord, speak to me. Stay with me. The word is coming from Pastor Mike.

the legendary Ronce Allen with his group A Little Louder. Listen, if you don't know about the history of music, let me tell you, Ronce Allen, one man with his group that shaped culture. I mean, they were doing festivals with people like Marvin Gaye, and when people weren't interested

way to work, college, school, back after the half term, whatever's going on in your life, I pray blessings on you. But good morning, first of all. Here's the thing. Today is the 1st of June. Yeah, 1st of June. We're at the middle month now of the year. 12 months in the year, obviously. 6 months is June, and we are here. Guess what it is? Guess what else it is, rather? It's also Global Parents Day. Yeah, today is Global Parents Day. If you're a parent, maybe post a picture on your IG, on your TikTok, of you and your kid, you and your child, whether they're an adult or a child. Embarrass them a little bit. Maybe just show them you're being a typical dad or a typical mom. But here's the thing. It's a day when we celebrate the sacrifice, commitment, and love of parents around the world. And that got me thinking, guys. Got me thinking about where parenting really begins. Here's the thing. It begins in pregnancy. Because before the child's arrival, there's a womb season, which is still about the child's survival. Just because you can't see it yet as well in pregnancy, especially in those early stages, doesn't mean God isn't growing it. And the challenge today is that we live in a world obsessed with, watch this, manifestation, but ignorant of gestation. Everybody today wants delivery. Nobody wants development. Everybody wants birth. Nobody wants process. But every parent knows that before there's a birth, there's a period of growth. Before there's presentation, there's preparation. Before there's delivery, there's development. And I wonder if that's where some of us are right now when it comes to what God's placed inside of us. Maybe you're carrying a dream, a vision, a business idea, a ministry assignment, a fresh chapter, a God-given promise. And because you can't see it yet, you're tempted to think nothing is happening. But scripture teaches us otherwise. Hey, it's in Luke chapter 1. I know it's not Christmas, but let me go there real quick. Luke chapter 1, the angel Gabriel appears to Mary and tells her she's going to have a child. She's going to give birth to Jesus. Then he says something fascinating. Watch this. He says, even Elizabeth, your relative, is going to have a child in her old age. And she who was said to be unable to conceive, watch this now, is in her 6th month. She's in her, 6th month, yeah. I find that interesting because today we enter the 6th month of the year. And what strikes me isn't simply that Elizabeth was 6 months pregnant. It's how the angel describes her. Watch that. She who was said to be unable to conceive. Notice that. God didn't call her barren. God called her pregnant. People spoke about her history. God spoke about her future. People focus on what hadn't happened. God focused on what he was doing. People saw limitation, God saw possibility. And perhaps that's a word for somebody listening today. 6 months into the year, you may be looking at your goals, your dreams, your prayers, your plans, wondering whether it's ever going to happen. Is this thing going to take off? Is it going to go to the level I believe it's going to go to? But when God wanted to encourage Mary, he pointed her to somebody in her 6 month. Carrying something everybody thought was impossible. So let me leave you with 3 quick points as we walk through June. Watch this now. Point one, I want you to think about this. Before God reveals it, he develops it. Most of a baby's development happens long before anybody sees the baby. The foundations are formed in secret. The organs are being formed in secret. The growth is happening in secret. Likewise, God often does his deepest work in private before he ever displays it in public. He's developing your character, developing your wisdom, developing your resilience, developing your capacity. So don't become discouraged if nobody sees what God is doing. Remember, private preparation precedes public presentation. Let me say that for my tweeters. Private preparation precedes public presentation. The fact that people can't see it doesn't mean God isn't growing it. The roots grow before the fruit shows, okay? Point two, don't rush the birth and ruin the blessing. We're in a rush season. We're in a rush generation. One of the greatest frustrations in life is waiting. We want answers now, breakthrough now, promotion now, results now. But healthy things take time, and so do good meals. A baby born too early faces challenges it was never designed to face. Sometimes the timing is part of the miracle, and God isn't simply concerned about giving you the promise. He's concerned about preparing the promise for you.
and preparing you for the promise. And that's why sometimes what feels like delay is actually development. What feels like waiting is preparation. Elizabeth

0: Elizabeth was already 6 months pregnant, but still, she wasn't ready for delivery. Progress had happened, growth had happened, development had happened, but timing still mattered. So if things seem slower than you'd hoped, remember, don't rush the birth and ruin the blessing. Because God's timing is not punishment, it's preparation. Lastly, guys, I know it's a busy day, 1st of June, but this last point, I want you to take it on board as well. Protect what feeds what you're carrying. Protect what feeds what you're carrying. One of the most fascinating details in Luke chapter 1 is that Mary spends the next 3 months with Elizabeth. Mary spends 3 months with Elizabeth. Watch that. Think about that. God sends somebody carrying a promise, Mary, to spend time with somebody else carrying a promise. In other words, faith surrounded faith, purpose surrounded purpose, promise surrounded promise. And then there's Zechariah. Zechariah, who's he? I'm glad you asked. Those of you who might not know your Bibles very well, let me help you out. Zechariah is Elizabeth's husband. When he first hears God's promise, his response is filled with doubt and unbelief. And God temporarily removes his ability to speak. Why? Because God is serious about protecting what he's developing. God understands something we often forget. What you consume affects what you carry. Let me say it again for the people at the back. What you consume affects what you carry. Just as a pregnant mother feeds a growing baby through what she consumes, we feed our dreams, our faith, and our future through what we listen to, what we watch, who we've allowed to speak into our lives. Not everybody has a voice for you. Not every voice deserves access to your future. Not every environment is healthy for your future. Not every conversation is helping your future. So remember, what you carry is shaped by what you consume. Feed your faith, guard your atmosphere, protect your peace, protect your promise. As we begin this month of June, this 6 month, maybe you're not where you want to be. Maybe the prayer hasn't been answered yet in the way you expected. Maybe the breakthrough hasn't arrived. Maybe the dream hasn't materialized. But don't confuse absence with inactivity. Just because you can't see it yet doesn't mean God isn't growing it. Elizabeth was in her 6 month carrying something people said was impossible. So if you've been told you're too old, if you've been told it's too late, you're too forgotten now, if you're being overlooked, remember this. God specializes in growing things people have given up on. Because God doesn't just give births, he gives gestation periods. And what he starts, he finishes. So have a blessed June. Love you guys.
1: Let the church say amen, Pastor Mike White. You are a problem, sir. So grateful. And listen, brothers and sisters, Hot Porridge Massive, Pastor Mike is going to stay around so he can pray for us, because you recognize that those words are not just the wise words of someone who's, those are words, that, prayerful words. My toes were tingling. I'm telling you, I was, Pastor Mike, the producer was messaging saying, Pastor Mike has bars. And then taking out lines from your, you sir, are a problem. Mike White is staying with us to pray for you. And so if you're going through and you felt like you are in a rut, and you've heard these words and you've said, how is this thing going to be so? Wait, let Pastor Mike play. Let's agree and pray and take it to the throne, and let's see what God will not do. You listen to Premier Gospel, the voice of UK Gospel.

0: Just a reminder by the legend, that's Marvin Winans and the young man Jonathan McReynolds, about God being able. 8:54 is the time. Pastor Mike White is with us from the Tab Church and shared an incredible word with us. Now, Pastor Mike, your church is on tour at the moment. You're taking the Tab experience to different cities. But what we need to know from you is how to find the cities and book, which you can. I would love for you to tell us. But before we lose that energy from the word, I wonder if you pray for people who are going through. It's a new month, but they may have carried over some burdens, some worries, some thoughts from last month. Please pray for us as you feel led, Pastor.
1: No problem. It would be a pleasure, Muyo. Father, we thank you that we are able to approach your throne of grace, where we can obtain mercy, where we can hear your heart, Father, your heartbeat for us. Lord, I thank you, Lord, for this moment, for this fresh month and this second half of the year that we can call into existence because, Father, you have been so faithful in the first part. Lord, there have been difficulties, there have been stresses, there have been challenges for some people. I pray especially for people like Ashauna today, God. I pray for, Lord, her protection as she travels. Lord, I pray, God Almighty, that you'll help her. Even, Lord, with her sleeping, I pray you'll take away stress. Lord, I pray that you'll work things out, Lord, that are causing this stress. Help to relieve her of the pressures that are giving her this insomnia in the name of Jesus. I pray for Esther. I pray that as Esther travels today, that you will be with her, protecting her, keeping her safe, and guarding her and guiding her on the assignments you've sent her on. Father, I pray for all those returning back to school after the half term, back to college, university. Father, I pray that you, Lord, give them a superpower, a super, Lord, upload of your blessing, of your confidence, Lord, not just self-confidence, but confidence that comes through your spirit. Father, I pray and ask that all things will work together for the good of everybody listening in right now. Lord, I pray no weapon formed against them will prosper, and that the second half of this year will be greater than the first. Let the first have been preparation, and let the second be revelation, manifestation, and presentation of the blessing of God in their lives. We come against every plan that the enemy may have to upset, to disturb, Lord God, to try and disrupt the flow of their future. We come against it in the name of the great God, you, our Lord and Savior, Jesus Christ. And I pray, God Almighty, for what's going on around the world in the difficult seasons, the words of fear that are flowing from the news concerning economy, concerning wars, concerning rumors of wars. I pray that we will remain on the foundation of the solid rock of Christ, that we will know our identity is in Christ, our future is in Christ. And Father, I thank you that the greatest is ahead of us, that the best for us is yet to come. In the name of Jesus, we pray. Amen and amen.
0: Amen. Pastor Mike, the messages are coming hard and fast. There's one from Peter that says, that was a word, felt tears coming from not the eyes, but from inside. God is really touching people. But really, those who want to experience the Tab, because we just had a little snippet of it, but this is going on the road. How can people find out where you'll be? How can they petition you to come?
1: Lord, well, listen, all they've got to do is do two things. First of all, if you want to come along, I'm actually not sure how many tickets are left for the Birmingham tour, because that just went. That really went. You could go and check it out. Try maybe. There's been some more made available. I don't know what's going on with the team. I just know there's been we were overwhelmed by the amount of people who wanted us to come to Birmingham. But go to our link tree on our Instagram. So if you go to my Instagram page or go to the Tab London Instagram page, that's Mike White London, Mike White London on Instagram, or the Tab London on Instagram. Go to our link tree. You can register there. Find a registration link there. And if you want us to come to your city, your town, if we get enough responses from that same neck of the woods, put it in the chat on our service, on the live chat on a Sunday. DM us, email us as well, and we'll look at all of the responses. We'll collate them, tabulate them, and then it will be tabified through a pop-up in that particular location. We're excited. God is up to some different type of stuff this year, guys. Let's glorify him and get together and worship him together.
0: Pastor Mike White, thank you so much for joining us, and we'll see you again the next time.
1: Big love to you, Moyo. I love to all the listeners. 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
1: Good morning, I'm Donna Birrell. Here are the headlines. Airstrikes resumed between the US and Iran over the weekend as each side claimed to have hit military targets near the Strait of Hormuz. But Donald Trump insists Iran still wants to make a peace deal. Rockets launched by Hezbollah militants have hit a church and school in a Christian-majority village in southern Lebanon. That's according to the Israeli Defense Force. A second set of government documents relating to Peter Mandelson's appointment as the UK's ambassador to the US will be released later. A group of women are suing Pfizer, claiming a contraceptive injection left them with serious conditions, including brain tumors and blindness. And churches in the US state of Massachusetts have been issued new guidance on how to respond if immigration officers arrive at their premises. They're being encouraged to seek legal advice before granting access. And those are your headlines.
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7: Hot Porridge Massive, good morning to you. If you're just joining us, my goodness, you missed a word from Pastor Mike. Let me just give you a couple of lines. Like, what you consume affects what you carry. We care too much about manifestation, not gestation. What God starts, He finishes. I can't even begin to articulate the power of what happened, okay? Ashona says it this way. Shauna says, hallelujah, amen. Thank you so much, Pastor Mike. Okay. Peter says, that was a word. Felt tears coming out, not from my eyes, but from within. God bless you, Pastor Mike Jr. and Hot Porridge Massive. Have a phenomenal rest of the... And that's how the messages have been coming in. Okay. But if you want to find out what Pastor Mike says, check out our social media, Premier Gospel, and Instagram, Facebook, TikTok, etc. The stuff will be there. In the meantime, I want to play you some more songs as we start a new month, a new week, a new way to encourage ourselves in the Lord. And by the way, you have noticed it's Muyiwa. The question is, where is Belinda? If you're just joining us, I was just asking the question because yesterday, Arsenal fans were singing, whatever the weather. In the area where Belinda hails from, I think Belinda may have been there. I think I may have pictures. And then all of a sudden, she can't come in today. Where is Belinda?
8: I come from Africa, you see. There's some songs, some worship songs that we have in that continent that just, they make you lose your hair. I wonder if you know some of these.
9: You are the pillar that holds my life. Jesus.

0: 9:12 is the time. That's the Motherland Medley featuring Junior Gar, and our producer Naj was in here dancing, throwing up her hand and rocking her locks and everything. That's how Premier Gospel, the voice of UK Gospel, does. It brings you the very best in gospel music to encourage you, to lift you, to charge your spirit. And listen, if you just joined 12 minutes past 9, you missed a phenomenal, scintillating moment with Pastor Mike White. Let me just read to you what some people are saying. Fee said, Fee said, bless you. Listening back to the show, I've just gotten to the office. That's Fee. Shauna says, hallelujah. Thank you so much, Pastor Mike. Andrew said, oh, still getting used to our first day of fasting and prayer. I need to hear Pastor Mike's word for June again. It was hard hitting, but it was so useful and so welcoming, such a blessing. Listen, there's a song I want to play you right now. This song is still causing, it went to the top of the charts in America, still causing a stir, and it's directly in the face of the enemy. So if you're in the office right now, if there is a situation in your office, situation at home, situation wherever, that's causing you trouble and you want to deal with the enemy, this should be your soundtrack.
1: Yeah.
0: This is your soundtrack.
1: Chosen for this hour. It's war time. I plead the blood right now.

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Every second Wednesday on Gospel Breakfast with Belinda, right here on Premier Gospel. 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

0: That's CJ and At Your Feet. Before that, I Denounce You, Satan, from Sheena Taylor on Premier Gospel, 20 minutes past the hour of nine. My name is Muyiwa, sitting in for Belinda, who will agree on where she was pretty soon. But listen, where Premier Gospel was on the weekend was at the Unity Cup. The Unity Cup is a tournament that happens between nations. It's a real cultural event. Last year, it was Nigeria, Jamaica, Trinidad, and Ghana. This year, it was India, Zimbabwe, Jamaica, and Nigeria. And, of course, you know who won, don't you? But Premier Gospel was there. I want to share a moment with you on that.
1: The Unity Cup happened this weekend, and we sent Saturday Breakfast Show presenter Jonathan along with music artist Tides to find out what happened.
2: We're at the Valley for the Unity Cup. You know the Jamaicans are going to pull it through, don't you?
3: As in lose.
1: After 3 minutes, Nigeria scored their first goal. Jamaican Jonathan was not best pleased.
2: I don't know what to say. When you go 1-0 down in the first 3 minutes...
3: Naturally.
1: During the first half, Nigeria scored yet another goal. Tides, who was supporting Nigeria, took some time to celebrate. But the game wasn't done yet, with Jonathan still holding out hope.
4: I'm disappointed, but you know what? I believe in the reggae boy.
1: But alas, Jonathan's hope was not enough. And after halftime, Nigeria scored their third and final goal, giving them a 3-0 win over Jamaica. But what did he have to say about it?
2: It's been a great day, right? We saw what was a good showing by the Jamaicans.
3: Well, great showing by the Nigerians.
2: It's been fun, guys. We appreciate you sticking and staying locked in with us tonight. Have a good one.
1: Congratulations to Nigeria's team, the Super Eagles. We'll see you next year for another round of the Unity Cup, in which the reggae boys from Jamaica will win.

0: That's Just Believe from Jane Hancock on Premier Gospel, the voice of UK Gospel. Before that, Grace Alexander, Get Ready on The Breakfast Show. My name is Muyiwa. It's 9:27. It's been a long one for me. Yep, I came in and had to jump in the driving seat. Belinda will be back tomorrow, I promise you. In the meantime, if you want to know where Belinda is, maybe you should be in the WhatsApp group, 0303-040-1111. The Hot Porridge Massive have been discussing Belinda's whereabouts, but I'll leave that one alone for a moment or two. What happened earlier on, about an hour ago, Pastor Mike White was on to share his thoughts and take it to the throne this year, and it was so full of gems. I'm talking gems that could change your life. It changes more than your mood. Not just nice words, not just fancy words, powerful words from the Word of God. One of the things he had to say, I just had to share it with you again. If you weren't there, listen to what Pastor Mike had to say, what he's been thinking about. What has Mike White been thinking about? Listen.
1: Got me thinking about where parenting really begins. Here's the thing, it begins in pregnancy. Because before the child's arrival, there's a womb season, which is still about the child's survival. Just because you can't see it yet as well in pregnancy, especially those early stages, doesn't mean God isn't growing it. And the challenge today is that we live in a world obsessed with, watch this, manifestation, but ignorant of gestation. Everybody today wants delivery. Nobody wants development. Everybody wants birth. Nobody wants process. But every parent knows that before there's a birth, there's a period of growth. Before there's presentation, there's preparation. Before there's delivery, there's development. And I wonder if that's where some of us are right now when it comes to what God's placed inside of us. Maybe you're carrying a dream, a vision, a business idea, a ministry assignment, a fresh chapter, a God-given promise. And because you can't see it yet, you're tempted to think nothing is happening.
0: Let me tell you, there was so much more that Mike White had to share. So much more. And my goodness, the messages on WhatsApp were just blowing up in terms of how it touched people. And I hope it touched you, and I hope it gave you the fuel to press on and face today with full energy and maximize everything that God has for you on today. Okay, as we go on Premier Gospel, our job and our desire is that everything we play for you, whether it's a song, whether it's a prayer, whether it's a joke or something, that it would lift you higher and higher. It will put you in the place where God wants you to be. And that's certainly what you are going to experience once Chantel Johnson gets on the air. She doesn't mess about, that Chantel. She will knock the devil out of the park so you can have a free reign at the promises of God in your life. But I'm still with you for a few more moments. Hey, incredible young man. Hey.

0: That's your boy Wonder. Keep it sweet. Listen, your messages are coming in hard and fast about where Belinda is. We have found her. Let me tell you, Andrew Streatham, we have found her. Lillian, Nelsie, we have found Belinda. What they have to say is revealing. You need to hear what Hot Porridge Mats have had to say about where Belinda is. They found her. Yeah, they have.
1: Premier Gospel. What's up, family? This is Marvin Sapp.
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Oh my goodness. Incredible Pastor LaRue with the Light Centennial Choir. Before that, with He Has Done Marvelous Thing. Before Pastor LaRue, Young Boy, of course, with Keep It Sweet. Amen, amen, amen. You're listening to Premier Gospel, the voice of UK Gospel. 9:39 is the time. Chantel Johnson is warming up, limbering up, ready to start your June up in a spectacular way for you, in the way of only Chantel can. But listen, so the question is, where is Belinda? And we started by saying that I got a call saying, you know, can you please jump in because Belinda can't make it. Okay, so now here's what's happened. About this time yesterday, crowds were building in a certain part of London where Belinda hails from. And I think tears become a member of a certain club. I'm just going to play you this audio and tell me if you can recognize a voice in the singing. Tell me, okay? Listen to this.

Could you hear a certain voice in there? And did you hear a bit of a tambourine? I'm just saying. I don't know. I don't want to be. I don't want to be it. So Val says, "Where is Queen Bee?" This is what Andrew says. What happened to Bee's voice? It's become Sir Muyiwon Premier. Then he says, the thing is, Bee joined Arsenal. Sing the Blues, their defeat from Paris Saint-Germain. We Man United in 99 won the FA Cup, the Premier League and Euro chance by a Man United fan. That's what he says.

Ooh, Hot Porridge Massive, you've been an amazing blessing. All right. I've got a few more minutes with you before Chantel Johnson takes the reins.

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I'm pastor and author Tom Nelson, and in my new podcast,

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0: myself changing. Think I like these changes. I went through some phases. I outgrew these cages. Some of my friends done strangers. That was so heartbreaking. I feel my heart breaking. So much isolation.
1: To be fair, that is not cool. My heart's in bits and I try to get it fixed with the wrong tool. You know that it's on you. Family and money, yeah, it's on you. The weight of the world, yeah, it's on you.
0: I don't like how I'm feeling today. Woke up still feeling away. Can't smoke this feeling away. I can't shake this feeling. Lord, I need healing today.

That's a young man called Stormzy with Hold Me Down. Before that, James Thompson, Mercy Endureth. You're listening to Premier Gospel, the voice of UK Gospel. Muyiwa here with you. It's been a joy doing the breakfast show with you, hanging with you, rocking with you, hearing from you about where Belinda is, and also hearing Pastor Mike's incredible message. So some of your messages still coming in. Cleve says, bro, you proper threw Queen B under the bus, man. You're bad. I didn't throw it under no bus. I was just asking where she was. You, Hot Porridge Massive, were the ones that said she was busy doing whatever the weather in Budapest. That's what Arsenal fans were doing. Arsenal fans. Val Evans said, you must be tired. Of course I am. Of course, it's a long one. Andrew, thank you for your message. Ashauna, thank you for your message. Lillian, thank you for your encouraging words to know that you will be blessed. Nelsie, Fee, Peter, Jane, the list goes on. Hot Porridge Massive. Listen, don't go anywhere, because as the month starts, so your strength must start. And Chantel Johnson is here to make sure of that, that where you start this month is where God wants you to start. She's got Bible reading. She's got competition. She's got encouraging words. She's got love. She's got great music and much more. Belinda is back tomorrow. In the meantime, whatever the weather, Belinda.

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1: Good morning, I'm Donna Birrell. Here are the headlines. Airstrikes resumed between the US and Iran over the weekend as each side claimed to have hit military targets near the Strait of Hormuz, but Donald Trump insists Iran still wants to make a peace deal. Rockets launched by Hezbollah militants have hit a church and school in a Christian-majority village in southern Lebanon. That's according to the Israeli Defense Force. A second set of government documents relating to Peter Mandelson's appointment as the UK's ambassador to the US will be released later. A group of women are suing Pfizer, claiming a contraceptive injection left them with serious conditions, including brain tumors and blindness. And churches in the US state of Massachusetts have been issued new guidance on how to respond if immigration officers arrive at their premises. They're being encouraged to seek legal advice before granting access. And those are your headlines.
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0: Just have to take a moment there for the unbeatable harmonies of Commissioned as they're singing Ordinary Just Won't Do this morning on Premier Gospel.
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0: Welcome, welcome to the show. It's Monday, the 1st of June. I'm so excited to be able to spend this time with you. Massive shout out to the Hot Porridge Massive and to Moiwa, and sending lots of love to Queen V Belinda. My name is Chantel, on your radio till 1 o'clock in the afternoon, making sure that you continue to be uplifted and blessed by the music. We're jumping straight in with probably one of the best songs ever to reach the radio, and we got to thank our wonderful listener Sion for requesting it.
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0: 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You're listening to The Daytime Show, and this morning we're going to be talking about doing the opposite of rushing. Have you ever had one of those days where you're just slowing down, you're able to see someone on the street and you might just feel led to give them a compliment? You know, sometimes when someone just looks so good and you have to say like, hey bro, hey sis, loving the outfit today, or just loving the smile that you are wearing. We're talking about it in our Spirit Charge, just those random acts of kindness that we can do for people when we slow down and invite God to use us during the day. That's all coming up for you right after this.
1: Hey. Work with us.
2: Gone again.
1: Nicole. Yeah. Father God, I love you.

Hi, my name's Esther from the gospel group Get Gospel, and here is your spirit charge for today. Let us not become weary in doing good. Galatians 6, verse 9. A woman at a supermarket noticed an elderly man struggling to reach an item high up on the shelf. She helped him and continued shopping. As she left, he thanked her and said, "You have no idea how much I needed someone to be kind today." Most acts of faith are not dramatic. They're small choices, an encouraging message, a patient response, a helping hand. God often uses ordinary moments to reveal extraordinary love. My prayer is, Jesus, help me notice opportunities to show kindness and reflect your love wherever I go today.

Macklin with a reggae remix of the classic hymn As the Deer. Before that, we heard our Spirit Charge, real encouragement to lean into those random acts of kindness. See where God may want to be use you in the mundane. I personally think it's only possible when we slow down and we're not rushing throughout our day, because that's when we see the opportunities to be kind to somebody who is in need. Now, I can see that we've got the wonderful Sion locked into the show. We've got Fee tuned in, who had a wonderful weekend celebrating her grand niece at her wedding. The pictures look absolutely stunning. We've got Val tuned in to the show today, and we're sending lots of love to Katie and one of the daytime show winners, Malia, Katie's daughter, who recently turned 9. Am I correct, Queen Malia? You recently had a birthday and you turned 9. Now, I know all of this because last week on the show, we had our temperature check. We were playing a game, and this is how I find out who is on the other side of the radio. So coming up very shortly, we've got a game of Guess the Sound, and I want you to turn up your radio, have a listen to what you think the sound is, and message in your answers. I'm excited who is going to be crowned the winner this morning, so stay locked in because it's coming up for you right after this.

0: Tori Kelly on Premier Gospel. You're listening to the daytime show on this Monday, the 1st of June. Happy new month. There's something just so soothing about her voice. And if you like the sound of her, you can actually go see her in London when she's coming later on this year in December. Tori Kelly is returning to the UK. What a time that is going to be. Now, this morning on the show, I want to know who's on the other side of the radio. It's wonderful to see that Sharon has just popped up on the WhatsApp. Good morning, Sharon. Hope that you have a great time at the gym. Love that. You're just motivating us. We are going to jump into a game of Guess That Sound. I love doing this. I find some really interesting sound effects. I play them, you turn up the volume and try and guess what that sound is. But I'm laughing because we had a message come through from Anita. She's not the biggest fan of this game, Guess the Sound. And she was telling me this, and I was like, what do you mean? I absolutely love it. And Anita went on to say this.
1: Don't pay me no mind, Chantel, man. Go on with your sound. I don't think I've ever got one of those right when I've heard it. But yeah, it's a thing, man. It makes you think. But Lord have mercy. Have I ever got one right? I don't know. I might have, actually.
0: Anita, well, perhaps today is going to be the day because it's the first day of summer. So I'm keeping in theme with the summer vibes and I'm keeping it very, very easy. So are you ready? This is the sound. Can you guess what it is? See, nice and easy today. I'm going to play it for you one more time. And you can message me your answers on 0303 040111. That's 0303 040111 if you can guess this sound. Let's see who's going to get it correct.
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0: And Danny Lee, this song is such a mood for the first day of June. You're listening to The Daytime Show. Hello, new me. Is that your vibe as we step into summer? Are you feeling brand new today? Now, this morning on the show, we're playing a game of Guess the Sound. I played a very interesting sound effect and Steph jumped into the WhatsApp to say, morning, Chantel. This sound makes me want to be at the beach with fresh fish and chips. Oh, what a delightful day out. And I wonder why Steph is saying that. This is the sound. Can you guess what it is? A very interesting one today. Also, we've got Deborah locked into the show saying, morning, Chantel. I'm listening in from sunny, hot Malta. Deborah, it's so nice to hear about your travels, but also at the same time, I'm not one to be jealous, but that absolutely sounds like a wonderful trip that you are on. And I wonder, can you hear that sound over in Malta? We've also got the lovely DJ Christine locked in. We've got Rebecca, good morning, and Kayanne. We've got Susan locked in all the way in Huddersfield saying, good morning, Chantel. A nice and easy one today. We've got Jane and Carol from East London, Jay and Katie. We've got so many messages flying in. And if you think you know the answer to today's temperature check, get in touch as well on 0303 040 1111. And if you're listening to me on Premier.plus, don't forget that you can message me directly on there. What is this sound? Looking forward to seeing who can get it correct.
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Rondell Positive and Jermaine Edwards on Premier Gospel singing God is a good, good God. Welcome to the daytime show. My name is Chantel and I'm feeling really excited this morning. We have so many incredible listeners joining me on the show. We've got the wonderful Kayanne. We've got Rebecca. We've got our one and only DJ, DJ Christine. We've got Steph. We've got Toyin as well. Good morning. This just gets me so excited. Sometimes when I come into the studio, the WhatsApp, the phone lines, the text, they can be really quiet. It can just feel a bit cold in here. So we do something called the temperature check. This is where I give you a game or a riddle and then you get involved and you warm up the WhatsApp. And it's just good to know that you are on the other side. Now today, we've been playing a game of Guess This Sound. Have a listen to this. And you've been set the challenge to guess what that sound is. We're getting lots of messages saying that it's reminding the PG fam of a day out at the beach. Why is that? Also, we're getting some serious messages about how some of our listeners really don't like the thing mentioned in this sound. Katie and Queen Malia have said the thing in this sound, they are gross and they steal your food, they fight you, all sorts of accusations. But I think it is time for me to reveal the answer. So, if you guess that that was the sound of a seagull, then I can confirm that you are correct. Which actually is every single person in the WhatsApp, because everyone got it right. A massive shout out to Val, who came through with the correct answer. We're sending lots of love to Deborah, who also got today's temperature check correct. Also, Susan in Huddersfield, can't get anything past you. You definitely had the right answer. Jane as well, it's lovely to hear from you. You got it correct. And Jay too, who even set a bit of a scene saying that sounds like seagulls on a beach. We've got Carol in East London with the right answer. Toyin as well. Katie, Amelia, Sharon, Steph, DJ Christine, Kayanne, Rebecca, Fee as well. Val also jumped in to say, yeah, these seagulls are greedy. Honestly, you don't want to have anything open at the beach around these British seagulls because they'll just steal them from you. Now, if you got the right answer, you know the deal. You can send me in a song that you would like to hear throughout the show today. The number is 0303 040 1111. I am looking forward to seeing your song requests.

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1: Good morning, I'm James Lewis. Text messages and emails between ministers discussing Lord Peter Mandelson's appointment as the US ambassador to the US are expected to be made public later, but it's understood details about his security vetting won't be included. Elsewhere, emergency crews are continuing to search for an 11-year-old boy who went missing in the River Don in South Yorkshire on Saturday. Warnings have been issued about the dangers of swimming in the UK's waterways after 17 people died in just over a week in water-related incidents. A church in Ukraine has been destroyed by a Russian missile. The Ukrainian military says it happens in the village of Sakhinta in Donetsk in the east of the country, which is currently under Russian occupation. And churches in the US state of Massachusetts have been issued new guidance on how to respond if immigration officers arrive at their premises, encouraging pastors to seek legal advice before granting access. And that's the latest from the Premier News team.
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We're really setting the scene for this first day of summer this morning on the daytime show. We've got the smooth vocals of George Nooks taking us into the 11 o'clock hour. We've got conversation happening about seagulls. It is all going on. My name is Chantel. Thank you so much for joining me today. It's Monday, the 1st of June, officially the start of the best season of the year. Am I right? Anyone else that loves summer? You have to get in touch with me on 0303 040 1111 to come on this show. I am taking your song request. We've got the conversation that's going to uplift you, whether you're locked in now at the office, tuned in the car, or even at home. The first request I'm going to be playing is from one of our younger listeners, Queen Malia. It's the song Better Days. What a great song to look forward to. It's all coming up right after this.

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0: coming. Such an encouraging song to hear this on Monday morning on Premier Gospel. It's Aaron Duncan with Better Days. Now, speaking of the past few days, it's been a bit football crazy here in the UK. Whether it was the Unity Cup final on Saturday or the Arsenal parade on Sunday, it seems like the nation has been obsessed with this sport. And here on Premier Gospel, we've been celebrating as well, sending some of our presenters down to the Unity Cup final. And here's a roundup of what happened this weekend.
1: The Unity Cup happened this weekend, and we sent Saturday Breakfast Show presenter Jonathan along with music artist Tides to find out what happened.
2: We're at the rally for the Unity Cup. You know the Jamaicans are going to pull it through, don't you?
3: As in lose.
1: After 3 minutes, Nigeria scored their first goal. Jamaican Jonathan was not best pleased.
2: I don't know what to say. When you go 1-0 down in the first 3 minutes,
3: naturally.
1: During the first half, Nigeria scored yet another goal. Tides, who was supporting Nigeria, took some time to celebrate. But the game wasn't done yet, with Jonathan still holding out hope.
4: I'm disappointed, but you know what? I believe in the reggae boy.
1: But alas, Jonathan's hope was not enough. And after halftime, Nigeria scored their third and final goal, giving them a 3-0 win over Jamaica. But what did he have to say about it?
2: It's been a great day, right? We saw what was a good showing by the Jamaicans.
3: Well, great showing by the Nigerians.
2: It's been fun, guys. We appreciate you sticking and staying locked in with us tonight. Have a good one.
1: Congratulations to Nigeria's team, the Super Eagles. We'll see you next year for another round of the Unity Cup, in which the reggae boys from Jamaica will win.
0: Love that confidence. As a fellow Jamaican, I hear it as well. We're going to get them in 2027. You're listening to The Daytime Show with me, Chantel. Big love to Carol, DJ Christine. We've got Jane and Rebecca all locked in. I see your messages and your requests. We'll be coming up on the show.

0: Rhonda McLemore with I Just Want to Praise You on Premier Gospel. You know, it's so funny. I had my hand on the fader just there because I was thinking, okay, I'm going to just slowly fade this song up. I'll start talking over it. But it's one of those ones where the vocals are so serious. It's like, don't you dare touch the dial. You need to let that song finish right up until the end.
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0: Welcome, welcome to the show. It's Monday, the 1st of June, and I'm so glad that you are joining me today. I'm personally feeling really encouraged by the music, and of course I am, because you are picking the songs. We've got Toyin locked in saying, well, telling me about Seagulls. If you want to know why we're talking about them, then you have to go back on Premier.plus, skip back to the 10 o'clock hour of the show, and it will all make sense. But Toyin was saying that there is a fish stall near her which attracts them, and they're so annoying because they dive in and they snatch your food, especially when you are at the beach. That's been the most common comment about these annoying seagulls. Also, we want to give a massive shout out to Toyin's grandson Elijah and his brother, who is 13 months old, Azariah. We are praying God's blessings over you both. I heard that Elijah was tuned in last week and he was trying to get the answer, figure out the answer to one of our games on the show. So I can't wait for you to join in again and to crown you as the winner, because I know that you're going to get the right answer in one of the games. Now, Toyin has requested this next song, and it's quite a good one. Just sit back and listen to the lyrics.

today not to give up. I pronounce a blessing upon your life, upon your family. You must prosper and be in good health in the name of Jesus. I believe it on my heart.

American gospel singer Bree on Premier Gospel with All. You're listening to The Daytime Show. Definitely worth going down a rabbit hole and just searching her up on YouTube. She's got some beautiful videos of just like unfiltered worship, and there's something so spectacular about her voice. And we've had a message come in this morning from our wonderful listener Jane, who has requested quite a personal song, as today she said she is remembering her lovely mum and it's her first anniversary, so she's having some mixed emotions. But Jane said, "I choose to remember the great memories that we had." That is so lovely, Jane. And I wonder, family, if we can just take a moment, perhaps to send in a message on the WhatsApp on 0303 040 1111, letting Jane know how much we love her and how we are praying for her in this time, as well as her family as well. Jane, I've got your track. I Can Only Imagine. It's coming up in just a few moments. But first, we've got Tasha Cobbs-Leonard and John Legend taking us to church.

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1: Say this tonight, you are my strength. Strength like no other. Strength like no other. Now lay your hands on yourself, say it reaches to me. The strength of God is reaching for you tonight.

0: Come on, sing it. 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
1: You are my strength.
0: Come on, prophesy and declare it.
1: Strength like no other.
0: Let me hear you declare it.
1: Strength like no other.
0: Now say it reaches.
1: Reaches.
0: Let's declare it one more time. You are my

My strength on Premier Gospel. Thank you so much to the one and only DJ Christine. You see, this is why we've given you this name. DJ Christine, one of our wonderful listeners, picked this song and she wanted to play it to honour Jane and her mum, one of our other listeners who shared with us so kindly to just let us in and what this season of her life is looking like, how she is going through the anniversary of her mum. And so we asked you, the Premier Gospel family, to send in any words of encouragement. Val also jumped in with a beautiful message that I've been able to send directly to Jane. And Christine just said, "My heart goes out to Jane and her family. It's been 2 years for me and it's not easy. And I often draw strength from You Are My Strength by William Murphy. If you could play that for Jane, thank you. Sending her a big hug and lifting her up in prayer." That's what this family is all about. It's not just something that we say or a phrase that sounds good. We genuinely are here for you. And I'm so glad that we are able to lift up Jane in this time. We are sending you so much love, sis. And just on this theme of strength, as we close out this hour of the show, I feel like it's only right that we drop this song.

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1: Hello there, I'm James Lewis. The UK will not have to pay Rwanda millions of pounds over a scrapped migrant deportation deal. The two countries clashed in a three-day hearing in March in the Netherlands. Meanwhile, the next batch of documents relating to Lord Mandelson's appointment as Britain's US ambassador will be released later. The peers always denied any wrongdoing over his relationship with paedophile financier Jeffrey Epstein. Rockets launched by Hezbollah militants have hit a church and school in a Christian-majority village in southern Lebanon, according to the Israeli Defense Force. The cross at St. George's Orthodox Church in Jidet Marjeron was brought down in the attack and the roof was damaged. Suspected cases of Ebola have been reported in Italy and Brazil. Church leaders have been providing education about hand washing and staying safe during the outbreak in the Democratic Republic of Congo. More than 1,000 people are thought to have contracted the virus there. And that's the latest from the Premier News team.
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sunshine and laughter, taking us into the 12 o'clock hour of the daytime show. It's Monday the 1st of June, the first day of summer, and we've got our wonderful listener Val to thank for that song to get us started in this part of the daytime show. Coming up in just a few moments, we've got our Bible reading of the day. It's a letter from the Apostle Paul where he is sharing a secret with us.

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9: Calling Joy, Toby, Kofi, Marsha, Mercy, Peace, Tolu, Olu, Daniel, Leroy, Samuel, and Karen. I know it's been a while. It's time to come home.

O'Shea singing Perfect on Premier Gospel. You're listening to The Daytime Show and you're right on time to jump into our Bible reading of the day. We're looking at the book of Philippians, chapter 4. Now, this is a letter written by the Apostle Paul, a letter that he wrote whilst he was in chains in prison. But he had a very important message to share to the church. Already looking through this scripture, Paul is encouraging the church to give thanks and to pray always. Also, we read about living for Christ, living as citizens of heaven. He gives us some clear instructions on how we can do that. One of my favourite instructions that he gave in this book was to shine brightly for Christ. You know that song, Shine Jesus Shine? Well, he tells us how we can live that one out literally. And then just last week we were looking at some of his final words of encouragement. You know those famous words that say, don't worry about anything but instead pray about anything? Or perhaps you've heard the scripture which says to fix your thoughts on that which is true, honorable, right and pure and lovely. Well, this is the book in the Bible where these words come from, and we are coming to an end of the chapter where Paul has a secret to share with us. It's something that he has learned through his journey of devoting his life to Christ. It's a secret to live in every situation, whether it's a high or a low. And if you want to hear that secret being revealed, keep your radio on this afternoon.

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Natalie Phillips on Premier Gospel with a reggae rendition of Take Me to the King. Before that, we heard Imposter Syndrome by Anthony. You're listening to the daytime show on this Monday, the 1st of June. And this afternoon, we are looking at our Bible reading of the day. We're taking a passage from the book of Philippians, chapter 4. Some final words of encouragement by the Apostle Paul. So far, he has encouraged us to give thanks, to always pray, not to worry. He's given instructions on how we can shine brightly for Christ. And in today's passage, he is revealing a secret to us. Now, Paul is writing this letter as he is in prison, but he knows he's got an important message to share with the church. And I really like what he says. We're looking at verse 12. This is the book of Philippians, chapter 4. It says, I know how to live on almost nothing or with everything. I have learned the secret of living in every situation, whether it is with a full stomach or empty, with plenty or little, for I can do everything through Christ who gives me strength. This is the word of the Lord. And why don't we just take a moment this afternoon to let those words really sink in and think about what God could be saying to us through today's scripture.

Jessica Reedy singing God Has Smiled on Me. Such a beautiful song that really reflects on the moments in our life where we have seen God be good. And is that every single moment for you? You know, there's 24 hours in a day. And are you somebody that can testify that every single hour God has been good? What about those moments where things are really hard, where you're just not sure what is going to happen next? Perhaps even moments where you have faced not only just spiritual, but physical hunger. Well, the Apostle Paul is talking about this in our Bible reading of the day. He talks about how he's learned the secret to living in every situation, whether he has a full stomach or an empty one, whether he has plenty or little. It's those famous words where he says, "For I can do everything through Christ who gives me strength." And isn't it interesting that we were talking a lot about strength earlier on in the show as we were encouraging our good sis Jane during this time of grief in her life? We had DJ Christine request a song all about the strength of God and just praying that Jane would know that. And then the scripture that we're looking at says those words, that we can do everything through Christ who gives us strength. Amen. We're going to be praying into this because perhaps you are in a season in your life where you feel like you're receiving that little right now. You know, that Paul talks about the time where our stomachs can feel empty. We don't really have plenty. I didn't mean to rhyme that, by the way. I know this is a serious moment, but am I a rapper? But maybe you are in a season that feels a bit like a drought. Well, we're going to be praying for God's strength over you, that this scripture will really come to life across this month of June. So if you would like prayer for God's strength, then message me on WhatsApp. It's 0303 040 1111. I'm so excited this afternoon that we are going to be praying that you can do all things through Christ who strengthens you.

0: know I'm a sinner, Lord, and I know I might sin again. So thank you for not giving up and still giving me the strength to win. Protect me from the evil that I can't see with my eyes. And if it's any blessing blockers around me, help me cut them ties.
1: And I count it all.

0: you can come with your failures, that don't disqualify you from getting a blessing. Hallelujah. Yeah.
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1: So good to have you joining me on this Monday, the 1st of June. We're right in the midst of our Bible reading of the day, which really puts forward that question: how do you live in every situation? Because you know that life has its ups and its downs. Sometimes it can feel like you're at the top of the mountain, other days it can feel like you are in the valley. So how do you actually live, even though things can change unexpectedly? Well, Paul writes that he can live, whether he has a full stomach or an empty one, with plenty or little, because he has found and learned the secret of living. And it says, verse 13, "For I can do everything through Christ who gives me strength." Whether you have a lot or a little, as long as you're doing it with the strength of Christ, Paul is saying you'll be okay and you'll be able to live through the many seasons in life. So let's pray. Lord Jesus, we thank you so much for this day that you have made, a day which you've called us to rejoice and be glad in it. But as I say that scripture, there's somebody on the other side of the radio that's just thinking, well, Lord, how can I rejoice when I'm going through this? Well, Lord, we thank you for a lesson learned by the Apostle Paul, one that we can apply to our lives, that we can do everything through Christ who gives us strength. Lord, give us strength today. Help us to ask you for your strength in those moments where it feels like we just can't bear it anymore. Father, I pray that you would just pour out your testimonies upon us, that together we would just share moments in our life where we have seen you be our strength. And as we share our testimonies, God, that we would encourage one another to call out and to cry out unto you and say, Lord, be our strength today. Jesus, we ask you all these things, putting our full trust in you, knowing that you are capable of being faithful and true and good to us.

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1: 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Texts that seem impersonal. Tweets rather than conversation. 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

Sexy Babs, Jenga, Natalie Ockrey, and Still Blessed Music with Chosen on Premier Gospel. You've been listening to The Daytime Show with me, Chantel, and it's about that time where I need to head on out of the studio because Adam Brooks is up next as he sits in for Ibe Giant Killer, only for a few more days. If you've listened to our track of the week, make sure that you catch it because there's a message there from Ibe to you and a song as well. So it's just giving us all the hint that Ibe is feeling a little bit better and he should be back on our radio soon. But that's no shade to Adam because he's doing an incredible job and we can't wait to hear him at 1 o'clock. Before I go, I do want to give a huge shout out to Therese, who has jumped in to the WhatsApp saying, "Hello, Chantel, please lift me up in your prayers today. It will be appreciated. Thank you and God bless and continue and may God continue to use you and lift you up to higher heights in Jesus' name. Amen." And Therese, we are praying God's blessings over you. It is the first day of June, as one of our lovely listeners, Stella, has reminded us. We are halfway through this year and it can only be the Lord's doing. So glory be to God. Therese, we are praying that in this month of June, you will be blessed and anointed with God's gladness and his joy. And that shift in your heart posture, that shift in your mood will help you to see God's goodness that is surrounding you and surrounding the people in which you love. We just pray that it'll be a month where you rejoice. Now, I've got a song to play before I leave. It's for Carol in East London, who has been so kind and patient to wait for me. Earlier on in the show, Carol requested Dance With My Father by Luther Vandross, which unfortunately we don't have in our library. So I've been thinking all throughout the show, what song can I play that's got a similar feel to it? And I think this next one by Jake Isaac really captures a similar message that you were looking for today. Carol family, God willing, I'm back on your radio tomorrow at 10 o'clock. Looking forward to catching up with you then. But thank you for celebrating this first day of June with me.

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1: Good afternoon, I'm James Lewis. A second major release of government documents relating to the former British ambassador to the US, Peter Mandelson, will be released later. It's understood they'll include messages between the peer, ministers and government advisers. The UK will not have to pay Rwanda millions of pounds over the failed migrant deportation deal. The government's won its case at the court in The Hague. A church in Ukraine has been destroyed by a Russian missile. The Ukrainian military says it happened in the village of Zakitna in Donetsk in the east of the country, which is currently under Russian occupation. Churches in the US state of Massachusetts have been issued new guidance on how to respond if immigration officers arrive at their premises. Protests against ICE enforcement and deportations have been continuing. And millions of vapes are still being binned a year after a ban on single-use devices came into effect. And that's the latest from the Premier News team.
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Erica Campbell playing here on Premier Gospel with Do You Believe in Love. Good afternoon, family. You're locked into Afternoons with Ibe right here on Premier Gospel. And it's Monday, the 1st of June, into the 1 o'clock hour right here on Premier Gospel. Can you believe, family, we're already in June? Literally 6 months ago, we were making all these New Year's resolutions. We were setting goals. We were talking about what this year was going to look like. And now we're here, right at the halfway point of 2026 already. Now, family, it's your boy, Adam Brooks, with you this afternoon, holding things down for Ibe Giant Killer for one of my final shows before he returns this Wednesday. And before we go any further, though, can we just show some love to Chantal for looking after daytimes and getting us through to the afternoon? Chantal, we love you. We appreciate you and all the hard work you put into your show and all the stuff you do behind the scenes as well. We love you. We're grateful for you. And of course, massive love to Ibe as well, who's recovering very, very well. And he's so excited to get back behind this microphone. And I know he's missed you. So I've loved being with you, but I know in the same way I love you, he's been missing you as well. And he cannot wait to get back to you this Wednesday. Now, family, I need your help today. Tell me, how's your weekend been? What did you get up to? Did you rest? Did you work? Did you get to church yesterday? Did you get to church? Did you spend too much money on food, on anything over the weekend? Or what was your weekend like? And as we're stepping into a brand new month today, what's one thing you're hoping to achieve in June? Let's have some accountability today, family. Let me know on WhatsApp. Drop me a message on 0303 040 1111. That's 0303 040 1111. Also, bear in mind, coming up in this hour, we've still got Blankety Blank Scripture. We've got Guest of the Year later on in the show. We've got great music. We've got encouragement. We've got prayer and all the usual fun you have here on Afternoons with Ibe. So whatever's happening, wherever you are, keep it locked in to Premier Gospel. This is the best place for you right now. Keep it locked.

Once upon a time, there was a radio show hosted by a girl who loved gospel music. And each day she... Maybe I'll finish that story another time. But for now, I'm inviting you to join me every single weekday from 10 a.m. to 1 p.m.

DJ Haddon playing here on Premier Gospel with On the Throne. Family locked into Afternoons with Ibe here on Premier Gospel with your boy, Adam Brooks. Big, big, big love and shout out to my friend Celine C. Jordan. Absolutely love you. One of my favorite people in the whole world. And also one of my favorite celebrities. They say don't meet your heroes, but I met Celine and it was better than I expected. Absolutely love you to bits. Also, I love you guys. I want to know what you're up to today. Where are you listening from? Let me know on WhatsApp on 0303-040-1111. Are you at home? Are you at work behind the desk? Are you recovering now the kids have gone back to school? I know half term can be very difficult when you got more. Well, one child is enough. We've got more than one. The house can be wrecked. What are you doing today? Let me know. Last week, I think I had some pictures from Carol showing me doing her gardening. I had Nav LB at work behind her desk doing work while listening to Premier Gospel. Where are you? What are you doing? Send me a voice note or text and let's get together today, family, here on Premier Gospel. 0303 040 1111.

I'd love to hear from you this afternoon. Also, don't forget we're playing Blankety Blank Scripture, where the scripture verse is this: curse ye blank, said the angel of the Lord. Really stern one there, isn't it? Curse ye blank, said the angel of the Lord. That's your guess for today, your Blankety Blank Scripture. Send me a message on 0303-040-1111 with your guesses. I'd love to hear this one because it's a tough one. I would never get this one, never. So let me know your thoughts here on WhatsApp. Keep it locked.

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0: 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It's Gospel Reloaded on Premier Gospel.
2: Where you at, East Coast?

Song says it's good to be alive, but it's best to live. Look at your neighbor and say, neighbor, it's good to be alive, but it's best to live. And guess what? Guess what?

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Family, locked into afternoons with Ibe here on Premier Gospel. Your boy Adam Brooks in the hot seat for my final 2 days. I'm here today and tomorrow, and then Ibe is back. Yep, I bet you can't wait for that. I can't wait to hear his voice again, man. I'm so excited to hear him back here on afternoons on Ibe, where he belongs. Now, we're playing one of his favorite games, Blankety Blank Scripture, where I tell you scripture, and your job is simply this, to guess the missing word. Now, the scripture is this: curse ye blank, said the angel of the Lord. This scripture is a tough one. It's not easy like the ones from last week and the week before, like I was giving you before. This is a tough one. If you get this one, extra brownie points for me today. So again, scripture is, curse ye blank, said the angel of the Lord. Let me know on WhatsApp what your thoughts are on 0303 040 1111. I think this one may go undefeated though. I think it may just do that.

All right, y'all know what time it is. Y'all might as well.

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We gotta move on.

Yeah, he's awesome. God Family. Fred Hammond there on Premier Gospel with awesome God Family locked into Afternoons with Ibe. Just a quick one to remind you to get your guesses in now for the blankety blank scripture. The verse was, curse ye blank, said the angel of the Lord. This is a tough one, so it may, like I said earlier, go undefeated. It may do that. Let's see. 0303 040 1111 is where you place your guesses. And I'd love to hear, even if you don't get it right, I'd still love to hear from you. So just get in touch on WhatsApp again, 0303 040 1111. The answer's coming up very, very shortly.

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1: Vonnie Morgan and New Year playing here on Premier Gospel with Vacancy. Family locked into After Music with Ibe here on Premier Gospel. Your boy Adam Brooks in the building. The Chris today, the blankety blank scripture has really got you stumped, hasn't it? Only one of you's got it right. Sharon's in the building. Sharon guest, not even guest, she obviously knows it correctly. Says, hey Adam, I think the answer is Judges 5 verse 23. Curse mirrors, said the angel of the Lord, blessings. Thank you for that, Sharon. You're the only person to get it right. That was the answer to today's blankety blank scripture. Val was asking a couple of questions for more hints, but unfortunately I was unable to help with that one at that point. But don't worry, Val, we've got a guest of the year coming up next for you in the next hour of the show, so you can take part in that. I'm pretty sure that's the game where you really are specialist, isn't it? So we'll be fine there. Don't worry. Also, Miranda is in the building. She's one of the mighty Sunday Show congregation. Good afternoon to you, Miranda, and to Mommy Hugs. I know he's nowhere, always nearby, isn't she? She said, good afternoon, Adam. What a beautiful day today is. I'm on a break. My grand went home to be with the Lord on Friday. Oh, I'm so sorry to hear that, Miranda. So sorry to hear that. This song is so, so fitting. As just over a week ago, she said to live your best life, live in love, and make every moment count. What great advice that is from Grandma. Wow. So I share that with you all today. Thank you.
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1: Good afternoon, I'm James Lewis. Thousands of documents related to Peter Mandelson's appointment and activities as US ambassador will be published this afternoon. The files could spell more embarrassment for the government. Meanwhile, Sunderland's Minster has been criticised for sharing a picture of a sign outside its female toilet stating that all women are welcome, featuring the trans flag. The now-deleted post came after a new government code set out that toilets open to the public must be segregated by biological sex. Church leaders in the Democratic Republic of Congo are continuing to provide advice and support as suspected Ebola cases reach 1,000. Health officials are warning that containing the virus is proving challenging because of difficulties with early detection, contact tracing and the safe burial of dead bodies. And passengers who disrupt a flight could be banned by all airlines under a government proposal. A survey suggests 3 in 4 people want a database created naming and shaming troublemakers. And that's the latest Premier News.
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Toby Rennie playing here on Premier Gospel with The Walk. Family, you're locked into Afternoons with Ibe right here on Premier Gospel. It's just gone 2 o'clock on this Monday, the 1st of June 2026. We've officially made it to a brand new month, the sixth month of the year. And I don't know about you, family, but for me, June always feels like one of those months where we kind of start taking stock of how the year's gone so far. We look back at the last 5 months of the year, we look ahead to the next 7 months we've got left, and we also start asking ourselves the question, how am I doing so far? How have I done with my goals, that kind of stuff? And I think it's just really important to take stock for a minute, have a think about it, because it's still time to turn it around if it hasn't gone in your favor the way you expect it to go, right? You know that? That's right. Okay, so anyway, it's your boy Adam Brooks here with you today, sitting in for Ibe Giant Killer. I've been covering the show for the last, 3 weeks now. It's been an absolute pleasure for me to be with you and so much fun. You made me laugh so much. You challenged me, and also some of your guest of years have absolutely been outrageous. Val in particular cracked me up in the beginning. Cracked me up. Speaking of which, it is time for guest of the year in this hour of the show, and today we're going back to one of gospel music's legendary groups with an even more legendary song. I can't wait for you to hear that. Also, in the WhatsApp, I got a message from Sharon, which I'm going to share with you in a minute, because she's telling me off a little bit for what I was talking about on my show yesterday, but I'll share that with you in a second. Keep it locked into Afternoons with Ibe here on Premier Gospel. Don't worry, Sharon, I still love you. I still love you, but don't like Arsenal. Keep it locked.

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Kurt Franklin here on Premier Gospel with Saviour More Than Life. Family, locked into Afternoons of Ibe here on Premier Gospel. Your boy Adam Brooks in the building with you today. And I have to share with you a message I just received, well, not just a few minutes ago, from Sharon. And I'll just give some context. Yesterday on my show, I was just talking about how I don't like Arsenal. I don't actually dislike most teams. I'm a Manchester United fan. I've been a hardcore United fan my whole life. I love them with my whole heart. We haven't had the best time of it recently, but even in our baddest times, it's not been that bad. But anyway, with Arsenal, the thing is that I know lots of Arsenal fans who just have zero humility. Sharon, you're obviously not one of those ones, but so many Arsenal fans just cannot take victory or defeat well. They don't win well and they don't lose well. It's just terrible, terrible, terrible, in my opinion. Not the opinions of Premier Gospel, by the way. But anyway, yesterday on my show, I was just saying how I'm glad that Arsenal didn't win the Champions League, because if they had won it, they would have been unsufferable. The fans would have been... The

0: game, you lose your head and get you go flying into the sky. And when you lose one game, it's the end of the world, everything's falling apart, and you're just insufferable, in my opinion, sometimes. That's all it is. I don't mind Arsenal people. It's just a few of you don't make it very easy to be friendly towards Arsenal when you don't win something. Because you just... anyway, I'm going to go off track. Let's get ready for our game. It's time for Guess the Year.
1: Guess the Year. Guess the Year. Guess the Year.
0: Yes, family. Time for Guess the Year. Let's get back on track. Forget the Arsenal talk and football talk. Back to what you love. Guess the Year. Now, today, the game is simple. We're going to play you a song and your job is to tell me the year that it came out. Go to WhatsApp on your phone. Save this number. 0303-040-1111. And then send me a message when you hear the song. I'm going to play it for you right after this. So you can hear me speaking and then you hear the song. Now, the job really is to try and think in your mind, when did this song come out? Where was I? Kind of give yourself kind of a feeling of the time. It maybe help you remember. I struggle with this game a lot. Val used to struggle, but she gets them pretty nailed on nowadays. But let me know your thoughts on 0303-040-1111. The song for today is a classic song by Commissioned called Ordinary Just Won't Do. One of my first songs that I fell in love with this is. I fell in love with the song. My Uncle John was staying in my house, and I remember he had this tape, a clear TDK tape, and he came to my bedroom, my brother's bedroom, and he played it, and I heard this song. There's also on there like Mighty Clouds with Joy. There's also another group called, it's gone in my head now, Milton Brunson and his choir. But this song particularly, I rewound it about a million times and played it and played it and played it, until the fact is, I must confess, I stole the tape. He never knows to this day that I took it. Anyway, that's the song for today's Guess the Year. Here it comes. Ordinary Just Won't Do by Commission. Absolute classic. But what year did it come out? WhatsApp me on 0303-040-1111 and let me know if you can get it right. Keep it locked. Here we go.
1: Guess

Jonathan McReynolds playing here on Premier Gospel with Finished Work. Family, you're locked into Afternoons of Ibe. Right here on Premier Gospel, your boy Adam Brooks in the building today. Only one more day left and then Ibe is back, by the way. And he'll be playing Guest Leo with you, I'm pretty sure, on Wednesday around this time as well. Now, the song for this game, for this hour, is Ordinary Just Won't Do by Commission, and your job is to guess the year it came out. Now, I know for some people, particularly when you're old like me, you find it hard to place this specific year when things happened. I do, I struggle a lot, especially pre-lockdown, post-lockdown. I can't remember what happened when, really can't. But to help you along with that, I am going to give you a few hints. Well, I'm going to give you two hints to give you an indication of the year it came out. So the first one is, it's the same year that the Berlin Wall fell. Now, I remember when it fell, but I couldn't tell the year. I remember being in my living room at Riverway, where we used to live. We moved in the house from 1989, August, we moved in that house, and we left there in 1999. So it's between 1989 and 1999 in my head. That's the first time I remember seeing the Berlin Wall fall on TV live. So somewhere between them. But also, the first episode of The Simpsons aired that same year as well. That might help you. But yeah, there's a few tips for you there. Let me know on WhatsApp on 0303-040-1111. Do you remember the year the Berlin Wall fell? It's the same year that Ordinary Just Won't Do by Commission came out, and that is today's Guest the Year song. WhatsApp me on 0303-040-1111 and let me know your thoughts. And if you need some more tips, I'll give you a couple more in a few minutes. Keep it locked.

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0: Risen playing here on Premier Gospel with Clap For Him. Family locked into afternoons with Ibe, your boy Adam Brooks. In the building, we're playing the game Guess the Year, where I tell you a song and you tell me the year it came out. The song for today is Ordinary Just Won't Do by Commissioned. Ordinary Just Won't Do, that song. Or da na na na na. Remember that song? Oh, love it, love it, love it. What year did that come out though? Let me know on WhatsApp 0303 040111. I've already given you a couple of hints. If you missed them, tough luck. But I'll give you a couple more now to help you along the way. First one is Batman. Remember the one with Michael Keaton? That film came out the same year as Ordinary Just Won't Do. What year was that? Do you remember going to the cinema, eating popcorn and enjoying that movie? Also, the Exxon Valdez oil spill occurred in Alaska. Do you remember seeing it on TV? I do. Or like the black oil on the birds and stuff. Yeah, remember that? Same year that happened is the same year the song Ordinary Just Won't Do came out by Commission. Let me know on WhatsApp on 0303 040111. Even if you don't know, why not take a guess? Take a guess. Have a gander at it. You never know. You might guess it right. 0303 040111. Keep it locked in. I'm going to take the answer very... No, you've got more time. You've got about 10 minutes. Let me know. And I'll tell you if you got it right. Keep it locked.
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This is, of course, Premier Gospel Family. It's your boy Adam Brooks. And we're playing the game Guess the Year, but I want to take a break from that for a second just to ask you, did you head down to Charlton to see the Unity Cup last week? Absolutely amazing, amazing event taking place there. Culture, football, sport, community. Absolutely amazing. But I wanted to know, after I told you to go, or after you saw the advertisements and that kind of stuff, did you actually get down there and have a look and watch some football? Let me know on WhatsApp on 0303 040 111. Also, go to our Premier Gospel Instagram and have a look at the footage. There's some great footage of the Zimbabwe fans absolutely going all out celebrating their win over India. Great footage. It looks so good. Made me think of the impending World Cup coming up very, very shortly. Amazing. It's an international rivalry I never knew existed. Zimbabwe versus India. It looked like they took it very seriously. So yeah, have a look. Go to our Premier Gospel Instagram, have a look. And of course, follow us, like and share our posts as well. By the way, I'm coming back to tell you the answers to this day's Guess the Year song, which is Ordinary Just Won't Do by Commission. If you want to take a guess, do that now on 0303 040 111. That's 0303 040 111. Let me know your thoughts. I'm coming back very shortly to reveal the answer.

Snappy Mopping here on Premier Gospel with Overflow Family. Locked into afternoons with Ibe, your boy Adam Brooks in the building. Today, we're playing the game Guess the Year, and I'm going to give you a couple minutes to get your final guesses in. If you know the answer to this question, message me on WhatsApp right now, because after the next song, I'm coming back to tell you the answer. So go to 0303 040 1111 on your phone, save it, and then go to WhatsApp and message me on WhatsApp. 0303 040 1111. Right, the question is, what year did the song Ordinary Just Won't Do by Commission come out? Steph, I'll tell you Steph's answer shortly, but Steph has got it correct. And also Ash, you're guessing, but you got it right. And Val, where's your answer? What's going on? Let me know. WhatsApp 0303 040 1111 if you want to take part in Guess the Year. I'm going to be literally coming right back after this, so I need your answers ASAP. Keep it locked.

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Take Over Me. Family locked into Afternoons with Ibe here on Premier Gospel. Your boy Adam Brooks in the building today. We're playing the game Guess the Year. Well, we've reached the end of the game Guess the Year now. And let's see the guesses that came in. Ash was right. Ash guessed the year. Oh, in fact, sorry, let me skip back. The song was Ordinary Just Won't Do by Commission. I asked you the question, what year did it come out? Gave a few hints and tips as well. But today's Guess the Year song was actually released in the year 1989. Yep, you got it right. Ash in the building. Yes, you got it right. Correct. Love that. Steph said, hey, Adam, the Berlin Wall fell in 1989. Thanks for confirming with your memory recollections. As I've been thinking, it was 87. Yes, I did give a bit of a silly hint right at the beginning. I was like, yeah, I remember living in this house from this year to that year. And it was ironically 1989. So yeah, I think I gave it away a little bit. Steph would have got it anyway. I know you would, Steph. I know you would. But yeah, well done on that one. Sheila's in the building as well. She says, hey, Adam, good afternoon. My name is Sheila. The answer is 1989. So good few guesses there. Let me know if you're going to stick around for the final hour. Well, in fact, you are staying, aren't you? You're staying in the building. We're going to have a word of encouragement. We're also going to just pray and have some great music. And also our track of the week. So whatever you're doing, family, keep locked in for our final, this is our final Monday together. I'm only here tomorrow and then I'm gone. Ibe is back on Wednesday. So yeah, keep it locked in, family. I'll be right back in the next hour with some encouragement, some prayer, some great music and our track of the week. Keep it locked. Oh, wait a second, actually. We've actually got Professor Paul in the building as well. He just says 1989 as well, I believe, was the year. Blessings to you, sir. Thank you for joining us today. Professor Paul Morrison in the building with another guest for Guest of the Year. Keep it locked in for the final hour of the show.

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1: Good afternoon, I'm Anna Reese Green. Peter Mandelson refused to hand over WhatsApps and other information on his personal phone to the government. That's been revealed among thousands of documents released into the peer's appointment and activities as US ambassador. He was given the job in December 2024 despite his known friendship with Jeffrey Epstein. Now in New Jersey, Catholic nuns have set up a radical hospitality stall outside an ICE detention centre. Hundreds of men and women detained in Delaney Hall have complained of inhumane conditions. The Sisters of St. Joseph of Peace have opened a free clothing bank and been offering prayer for their relatives. And church leaders in the Democratic Republic of Congo are continuing to provide support as Ebola cases reach 1,000. That's your latest Premier News.
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JJ Harrison and Youth of Praise playing here on Premier Gospel with Lifted Up. Family, good afternoon. You're locked into Afternoons with Ibe, the final hour of the show today, right here on Premier Gospel. It's just going into the 3 o'clock hour this Monday, the 1st of June. It's still your boy, Adam Brooks, here hanging out with you this afternoon. And thank you again for all the interaction, the messages, WhatsApps. You make me laugh, you guys. I love it so, so much. Great to have you here with me today. And of course, thank you also for choosing to spend your time with Premier Gospel. We do not take it for granted. Also, we continue to pray for Ibe, who will be returning this week Wednesday. He'll be back here presenting this show on Wednesday. I cannot wait for you to hear his voice again. I can't wait to hear his voice again either. Can't wait. Looking forward to Wednesday very, very much. And family, listen, over the weekend, I had a great opportunity to be at my church conference, Djibouti Open Asia. We had a conference called Redeeming Our Assets, where our bishop spoke about that theme. And I've got something to share with you about that in this hour to encourage you. And also, we're going to pray as well. But before that comes, well, you also hear our track of the week, and I think you're gonna love this one. So keep it locked in. A lot lined up for you in this final hour together today. I hope you stick around and enjoy the show. Keep it locked.

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2: 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And this is your track of the week. I just want to say a heartfelt thank you to you and everyone who's checked in on me and sent me messages, prayer and love while being away from Premier Gospel due to sickness, and it truly meant more than you know. Now, I'm grateful to say that I'm getting stronger, better, day by day. Recovery has been a journey, but through it all, God has been faithful. That's why my track of the week is Walking in Victory by Muiwa and River Songs. Now, this song has really ministered to me during this season, because even in recovery, I'm choosing to walk by faith and believe for complete victory in healing. In the

0: I hope you enjoyed your track of the week. And thank you for standing with me. 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I'm your lunchtime buddy, Afternoons with Ibe. 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
3: 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You're locked into Afternoons with Ibe right here on your favourite gospel radio station. This is, of course, your boy, Adam Brooks. And I'm sitting with Ibe, and we're going to have a moment where we just have a word of encouragement. And I think really hitting home for me was a word that I heard over the weekend. We was at my church conference for Jibula, Europe and Asia, where our presiding bishop is now Bishop Rod Roberts. And he shared on the theme, redeeming our assets. And I found myself thinking about that because it's, and the word asset is so, it's a crucial word when you think about it. And I'm going to explain further. Because most of us, when we think about asset, we think about something that we own, don't we? We think about money or property or investments or that kind of stuff. But the more that I sat with it as he was speaking, the more I started to think about the things that God has placed inside of us. You know what I'm saying? The people that are listening right now, you are listening to this right now, who used to dream much bigger than you do today. Not because you've stopped loving God or nothing like that. It's just life, and life happened to you. And you know, you don't wake up one morning and decide to lower your expectations. It kind of happens gradually over a period of time. You pray for something and it doesn't happen. And then you think, oh, okay, that's a door closed. Oh, okay, it didn't work out. You take a knock in life. Oh, okay, and another one. And it's like, okay, before you know it, you're approaching life completely differently. You're still here. You're still moving forward, but you've kind of stopped expecting as much as you did before. And what struck me really over the weekend is that redemption is about recovering something that still has value, redeeming something, right? And God isn't looking at your life thinking, what a shame. Oh gosh, I wish it never happened. He's looking at your life, seeing the possibilities that you still have that you're not seeing in yourself right now. Maybe the thing that God wants to redeem isn't your bank balance. I wish it was mine, but you know, maybe that's not what he wants to redeem. Maybe it's your expectation. Maybe it's your belief that he can, you know, even now, still do something massive, significant, huge in your life. Have you thought about that? Redeeming your assets in your life. What would God be redeeming? Your hope, your joy? What is it? Have a think about it. I'm going to come back in a few minutes. We're going to pray as well. Keep it locked in to Premier Gospel.
4: 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We got to do it tonight. Let's go. Y'all know it. Y'all got to get on your feet. Let's rock.

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0: Moira and River Song playing here on Premier Gospel with Our God is Good 2023. Family, you're locked into Afternoons with Ibe right here on Premier Gospel. Your boy Adam Brooks in the building. Shout out to Ashauna in the text on WhatsApp. She's messaging 0303-040-1111 saying, good afternoon, Adam. I hope you are well. Lovely hearing you today. Lovely hearing from you today, Ashauna. Absolutely love it. Just great to have you in the building with me today. And every one of you listening today, just let you know, I'm grateful they've chosen to spend your time in the office or in the car or at home with me this afternoon right here on Premier Gospel. And before the music, we were talking all about redeeming our assets. And one of the things I absolutely love about scripture is that God often works with people who think their best days are gone behind them. We're finished. There's no way. You see it all the way through the Bible. People just assume the story is finished, and then God turns around and says, listen, I'm not done with you. I'm not done with you yet, honor. I'm not done with honor. Right. Anyway, I think that's why the story of Peter has always encouraged me. Peter being one of those people in the Bible who really, really stands out. He failed massively publicly as well. It wasn't something that happened behind the scenes. It was in front of the world. People saw him fail. Everyone knew about it. And yet when Jesus met him afterwards, the conversation wasn't about the thing he failed with or what went wrong or anything like that. It was literally about his future. Jesus wasn't interested in leaving Peter where he was. He restored him and sent him back into purpose. And I wonder how many people listening right now have allowed disappointment to become their identity. Like something happened years ago and it's still shaping the way you see yourself, the way you think, the way you think people see you as well. And some of us, and I know that personally I've done this in the past, we accepted a smaller version of life than the one that God originally put into my heart, into your heart. Have you done that? Not because God changed his mind about you, you know, but because you or me just stopped believing it was possible. I've been there. I'm sure you've been there too. So as we start June, it's a brand new month today, June the 1st, Monday, June the 1st. Maybe this is a good moment to ask God a very simple question. What have I given up that you didn't want to give up on, Lord? What have I given up on that you haven't? Like the things I've said, oh, it's not going to happen. I'm not going to get there. I won't get married now. I won't have any kids now. I won't have this in my life anymore. What are those things? And if God hasn't given up on them, are you willing to try again? Because there may be things you've written off that God is still capable. And look, everything's capable that he actually wants to, with your permission, restore in your life, family. Think about it for a minute. He won't do it against your will, but he wants to restore these things. If you have faith and trust in him, these things are still possible. Family, we're going to pray in a minute. I really think it's important for us to pray on this matter, redeeming our assets, redeeming the vision, the dreams, the things that God has put into your life. So in a few minutes, I'm going to pray for you, and then we'll get ready to start saying our goodbyes to our final Monday together. Final Monday. I'm gone after tomorrow. Ibe's back on Wednesday. So yeah, come back for some prayer right after this. Keep it locked.
1: Lord, I want to bless your name today. Because you're so good and you're so kind, I just have to say this one thing.

0: 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Hallelujah. God's good.
1: Hey family, this is Dietrich Haddon.
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12: Me have something that you wanna catch.

My guy Imran playing here on Premier Gospel, The Devil is a Liar. Family, we told you earlier we're going to pray, and now it's time for us to pray. Father, I thank you that you are a God of redemption. I thank you that you don't define us by our worst moments, or our failures, or the things that didn't work out in our lives, Lord. Help us to see us through your eyes. Help us see ourselves through the eyes that you see us through, Lord. Where our hope has faded, Lord, I pray you'll breathe on it again. Lord, where people have become discouraged, I pray you'll strengthen them. And where dreams have become abandoned and forgotten, I pray you remind us that you are still able to do exceedingly abundantly above all we ask or think. And as we begin this new month of June together today, Lord God, I pray you help us to move forward with faith, expectation, and confidence in your ability to restore what has been lost. We pray this prayer in the mighty, matchless, majestic name of our Lord and Savior Jesus Christ. We say together, amen. And amen. And come back to say goodbye in a minute, family, but keep it locked. We'll be right back.

0: forever.
1: Hi, this is Joe with a new season of Reflection. Have you ever heard the phrase, the apple doesn't fall far from the tree, or like father, like son? For the most part, where the effect is negative, unless God intervenes, these idioms are true. In John chapter 8, John the Apostle reports how Jesus had a heated exchange with some of his fellow Jewish countrymen, Jesus saying to them, I know that you're Abraham's descendants, but you seek to kill me because my word has no place in you. They answered back saying, Yo, Jesus, are you mad? Abraham is our father. But Jesus was like, I beg to differ. If you were Abraham's children, you would do the works of Abraham. But now you seek to kill me, a man who simply told you the truth, which I heard from God. Abraham didn't do that. You are of your father, the devil, and the desires of your father you want to do. He was a murderer from the beginning and doesn't stand in truth because there is no truth in him. When he speaks a lie, he speaks from his own resources, for he is a liar and the father of it. Because I tell the truth, you do not believe me. One of the surprising things in this account is that verse 31 of John chapter 8 makes it clear that these fellow men of Jesus actually believed in him. And yet we read how they took serious offense at Jesus speaking directly to them in nothing but truth. Jesus made it plain that if you abide in his word, if you endure in his word, you'll really be his disciples and you'll know the truth and the truth will set you free. Some took this the wrong way, preferring to persist in misunderstanding, believing in the whisper of a lie that Christ was insulting them. Listen, there is nothing little nor white about a lie. They're as broad and deathly black as the night is dark. And that's our point of reflection. Whose report will you thoroughly examine toward belief? Christ Jesus plainly taught of the deceptive and murderous character of Satan the devil, saying he's a liar and the father of lies from the beginning. Who are they that believe this report? That's my prayer, that the Spirit of the living God will empower and encourage you to be able to listen to the truth, that you would believe his report, his word, the voice of God, however still and small or loud and awesome, and not the murderous lies of thieves come to steal, kill, and destroy. In the name of the Lord Jesus Christ, amen, and much more grace and peace to you all.

Naomi Rain playing here on Premier Gospel with God Will Work It Out. Family locked into Afternoons with Ibe right here on Premier Gospel. Your boy Adam Brooks in the building sitting in for Ibe today. Now, family, I want to say a massive thank you for spending your Monday afternoon with me today. It's been great having you in the building. Big love to all of you who took part in the games, Guest of the Year, Blanks About Scripture. Get involved, just sending in messages. Even Zonia just saying amen. Thank you, Zonia, for getting involved in the word of encouragement for the prayer as well. And it's been great starting June today in such a positive way with you. It's been amazing for me. Now, tomorrow is my final day covering Afternoons with Ibe because the big man himself returns on Wednesday. So let's make tomorrow a good one. Coming up next, family, Cass is in the building and she's ready to take you all the way from the afternoon into your evening. I know she's excited to spend some time with you. So whatever you're doing, family, keep it locked into Premier Gospel. This is the best place to be. And I tell you, I wouldn't go. I'm literally going to listen as I head out. So you stick with us here on Premier Gospel. It's going to be great. See you tomorrow at 1 o'clock. I'll be back. See you then.

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13: Hello, I'm James Lewis. Peter Mandelson told the then Foreign Secretary David Lammy he wouldn't regret appointing him as Britain's US ambassador. That's in newly released files, where the Labour peer also tells Louise Hague her sacking from cabinet was harsh and reveals Donald Trump wanted a red ministerial box as a gift. Meanwhile, in New Jersey, Catholic nuns have set up a radical hospitality stall outside an ICE detention centre to help visitors who've been turned away because their outfits have been deemed inappropriate. The sisters of St. Joseph of Peace have opened a free clothing bank and been offering prayer for relatives. Church leaders in the Democratic Republic of Congo are continuing to provide advice and support as suspected Ebola cases reach 1,000. And England's World Cup squad are in the air flying to Miami, but without four Arsenal players involved in Saturday's Champions League final defeat in Budapest. They've been given extra time to rest at home, and that's the latest from the Premier News team.
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3: Yes, indeed. Yes, indeed. Hello, hi, and welcome. This is the Gospel Drive Show. It's just gone 4 o'clock. Big shout out to Adam, who took us through our 1 p.m. to our 4 p.m. He'll be back on your radio tomorrow. Same time, same place. Right now, though, you got me. Yes, I'm here with you until 7. How was your weekend? What did you get up to? Are you an Arsenal supporter? How do you feel today? That's all my questions that I've got for you. That's all I got. I'm going to be with you, like I said, until 7, and I'm going to let you know what's coming up on the show. But first, I want to get us into some more music. 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
4: Raw

James Thompson with Mercy Endureth. Before that, it's Tyres with the Dane. You're locked in listening to The Gospel Drive Show with myself, Cassandra Maria. Coming up on the show today, we have, of course, our praise puzzle. We're going to be getting into our spirit charge, our evening prayers, and we're going to have a special guest in the studio. Yes, this Thursday, you can find us at the South by Southwest Festival, and I have one of the people who are going to be at that festival doing their thing, showing the world how amazing Jesus is and how amazing Christian music, gospel music is. Yes, he'll be joining me in the next 15 minutes, but first, I'm going to play this and after this, is she spiritual?

0: Hi, my name's Esther from the gospel group Get Gospel, and here is your spirit charge for today. Let us not become weary in doing good. Galatians 6, verse 9. A woman at a supermarket noticed an elderly man struggling to reach an item high up on a shelf. She helped him and continued shopping. As she left, he thanked her and said, "You have no idea how much I needed someone to be kind today." Most acts of faith are not dramatic. They're small choices, an encouraging message, a patient response, a helping hand. God often uses ordinary moments to reveal extraordinary love. My prayer is, Jesus, help me notice opportunities to show kindness and reflect your love wherever I go today.
1: Spirit charge.
2: Yo, Ronan, turn my headphones up a bit. I need to speak some facts. No cap. Them can't muzzle me. After me, I know.

0: channel light. You know me not act, and they treat me a talk. I just be a fox. Nah, tell no lie. You know me not act.
1: That is Minister Taff with Facts playing for you right here on Premier Gospel. You are locked in with myself, Cassandra Maria, and I am not alone in the studio. No, I do have a guest with me. I am going to introduce him in a minute, but first, I need to talk to you about something that's happening on Thursday. It is South by Southwest. Yes, it is back for another year, and it's the festival that brings together music, tech, arts, business, and more. This year, alongside the Gospel Music Industry Alliance, we are bringing you a showcase like no other. On the lineup is BIM Birmingham Gospel Choir. We have Mike Oremu, House Gospel Choir, James Thompson, and the person who is in the studio with me right now is Faith Church.
2: Yes, yes, yes, yes, yes.
1: Woo! You were waiting to just jump in.
2: Yeah, man, I was like, let's go.
1: How you doing?
2: I'm doing great. Like, when the sun is out, London is a beautiful place, man. As well as the rest of England, but I'm a Londoner, so.
1: No, London feels like you're in a whole different country when the sun's out.
2: It does.
1: It's not as grey.
2: Yes.
1: People are smiling a little bit.
2: Yes.
1: It's like you can bump into someone, there's no screw faces.
2: At all.
1: It's nice.
2: Yes, really, really good. Let me just interrupt and say congratulations to Arsenal. I'm not a football fan.
1: Wow.
2: I'm not a football guy, but the parade went past my house.
1: Oh, did it?
2: Yeah, yeah. So I heard like, at least a million fans didn't pass my front door. So the Bible says, rejoice to those who rejoice.
1: Amen. Amen. Yes. I like that. We are rejoicing with Arsenal. I don't do football. If I did, though, it would be an Aston Villa, I think.
2: Yeah. Come on. Brummy. You know,
1: you have to do what you have to do. You
2: yes.
1: know? Who do you support?
2: I'm a nominal Chelsea supporter. Okay. I don't watch football.
1: Okay.
2: The story in 15 seconds. I used to support Man U. Being a Nigerian, you can never get a kick because of the Red Devil. Nigerians didn't play with the devil, but blue is my favorite color. So Chelsea are the cool blues.
1: Okay.
2: The only player I know is Zola, who left like probably 20 years ago. So yeah, I'm not really up to date with football.
1: So you're a fake football fan then? That's
2: I am a man who focuses on evangelism and eternal
1: Amen.
2: Things.
1: Amen.
2: Yes.
1: Right, why are you here? South by Southwest.
2: Yes.
1: So you are in the lineup. Talk to me about how important it is that we have a gospel stage on such a platform.
2: It's incredible. I was going through the website and I saw Michelle Obama will be at South by Southwest doing a talk.
1: Yes.
2: I saw acts like Tiwa Savage also billed to be at South by Southwest. Mm-hmm. So you're seeing artists who play on a global stage will be in Shoreditch for 4 days. And I think it's 6 days rather for the festival, which started today. And for there to be a gospel space is incredible.
1: It is.
2: Not that we're any less, but I'm glad we're taking up the space that the gospel deserves.
1: Yes. And talk to me about the people on the actual lineup, because it's quite an eclectic mix of people this year, isn't it?
2: Yes, if I pray I remember every name correctly. So I know there's House Gospel Choir,
1: yes.
2: who do a lot in the mainstream space, actually. I know they've done Glastonbury and many other spaces. Mike Oremu, who is a saxophonist, jazz and gospel. Then there's James Thompson. Incredible act from Birmingham side, if I'm correct.
1: Yes.
2: Midlands, somewhere in the Midlands side.
1: I can claim him.
2: Yeah, somewhere there, if I'm correct. Then also BIM as well. Oh, Midlands.

0: building.
1: It's a Midlands takeover. Yeah, and then myself. So I think that's five of us, if I'm correct.
0: Yeah.
1: So it's quite an eclectic mix and different flavour of the message that we hold dear to ourselves.
0: Yes.
1: So I think it would be a brilliant representation and showcase of that which the church has to offer to the world.
0: Mm. Well, we're going to talk a little bit about what we can expect from you and your set. But first, I'm going to play this. This is I'm Legendary on your radio.

0: will shine like the brightness of the heavens. And those who lead many to righteousness, like the stars forever and ever, remain blessed in Jesus' name. Daniel.
1: Rebel Out with I'm Legendary on New Radio. You're locked in listening to myself, Cassandra Maria, and I'm here with someone legendary. We're talking about something legendary. It's Faith Charles. We're talking about South by Southwest Festival. We're going to get into it. So yes. You're going to be on the lineup. Talk to me about your set. What can we expect? What are you going to bring? I mean, we know that you bring the energy, but what are the songs that you're going to pick? Are you allowed to say?
2: Yeah, I can say. So I posted the flyer last week and someone said, my favorite songs are Hold Your Place and Cardio. And I was like, okay, that has to be in the set list. Not like it wasn't going to be in there anyway. Thanks to Premier, who have been championing me.
1: Yes.
2: For... Two decades? Yeah, black don't crack unless you smoke it. So like, you know, I did my first support tour. I did my first support tour when I was age 11. So I've been doing this for a very long time.
1: Man.
2: And Premier have been at the beginning of my journey. Thank you, Premier. So yeah, those two songs will be in there. I am actually going to put, I won't say a controversial song, but a song called A Million Miles, which is about church hurt. And I feel
1: that sounds pretty controversial to me.
2: And I feel like because South by Southwest has an array of different people, different walks of life. If they just so happen to walk into Colors on Thursday evening, I think it would be great for them to also hear that as well.
1: Yes.
2: And that song doesn't just leave an open wound, but it also offers an apology.
1: What is the song about? Where did it come from?
2: I saw a good number of friends and people I'd met within the Christian space leave the faith. And often it was due to them being hurt by people who held positions of influence in the church, or maybe because the Bible wasn't explained in the correct way. So therefore your faith was built on a rocky foundation. So the song kind of touches upon that. It offers an apology, but also offers, I think they call it an olive branch, if that's the correct term.
1: Yes.
2: You know, just that, hey, I apologize on behalf of the church, those who offended you, but this isn't God. This is people. You know
1: what? We could sit and talk about this. We need to get you back in and talk about church hurt. That would be a great conversation.
2: Yes.
1: Well, we're going to talk a little bit about, like I said, South by Southwest. We're going to talk about where we can find it, what's going to be happening. Also, what songs you like to sing along to. This is the Gospel Drive Show, and every single day at this time, we like to do something called the Drive Time Sing-Along. So I'm going to leave you to have a think of what songs you like to sing along to. What are some of your favourites? Do you drive?
2: Yes, I do drive.
1: Whilst you're driving around? Or, I saw that you was on a bike the other day, actually.
2: Yes. I wanted to get some... I live in central London, so I thought, let me just quickly just ride down to Oxford Circus, then Trafalgar Square, then Leicester Square, then Tottenham Court Road, then Euston, then King's Cross, and home. So I did it in like an hour. Yeah, I want to be a bit more fit, and I thought, let me just ride a bicycle.
1: Do your knees not hurt when you're riding a bike?
2: No, it was the glutes.
1: Okay.
2: I need to do some squats because that seat was putting me through it, man.
1: If you've ever done a spin class, you'd know that you come out of it and you just like sucking everything up because it's just, my knees go. That's my thing.
2: Man.
1: Can't do it. Can't
2: running
1: do it.
2: From though don't count as cardio. So we gotta get the cardio in as much as we can.
1: Amen. Right, we're gonna get into it. But first, I'm gonna play this. This is Nothing Too Hard. No.

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0: Social Club Misfits with A Guard on My Side. Before that, it was John Mark Wigan and Rondell Positive for you on Premier Gospel. You're here with myself, Cassandra Maria. We are talking all things South by Southwest with Mr. Faith Child. But before we get into the South by Southwest Festival and where you can get your tickets and all of that, we need to get into this.
1: Drive Time Sing Along
2: on Premier Gospel.
0: Yes, it is our Drive Time sing-along. And because I have Faith Child in the building, I thought, I need to ask you, what is a song that you like to sing along to? A Christian song that you like to sing along to?
3: Thanks for clarifying.
0: Need to clarify this. A Christian song that we can play on Premier Gospel Radio that you like to sing along to on a drive or on a walk or in the shower. I don't know what you sing.
3: It's got to be Mary Mary Shackles, you know.
0: Yeah.
3: It's got to be. I don't know, like, the way God just breathed on that song, it just lifts your spirit, doesn't it?
0: Every time.
3: It really does. It really does.
0: I think it is the ultimate sing-along song.
3: It's got to be. It's got to be.
0: I think it is. We're going to get that on. But first, yes, South by Southwest. So we were talking a little bit about it earlier. You're going to be there doing your thing. Your set's going to be amazing, as we know already. Tickets, £25.
3: Yes.
0: So you might go onto the South by South site. South by Southwest site. It's like a bit of a mouthful, that. South by Southwest site. And you might see tickets that are like quite expensive. £300, £1,000. Don't go for those ones. Well, if you want to go for those ones, please. If you have the means, do it. But if you just want to come for the day and you just want to see the gospel music showcase, they are £25 for a day ticket. You just have to scroll down. Find the music day pass. Is that correct, Faith?
3: Yes, that's correct, yes.
0: Okay, I just wanted to make sure I got that all right. So any more last words about South by Southwest?
3: Yes, that I'm very excited about it. And thank you to Premier Gospel and the GMIA UK for championing Christian music beyond the four walls of the church. It's great us having this message and us being filled and inspired and uplifted by it. But there are billions literally outside of four walls who are yet to experience and encounter that. And for me, music is an icebreaker for a bigger conversation. So once we use the music, we can then, you know, unpack that which we share within the song. So
0: Amen.
3: Yes. And you know what, when we go into non-Christian spaces, they need to see the power of the church.
0: Yeah.
3: So when they walk in, oh my gosh, the vibe is amazing. And if everyone is singing along to these songs, they're like, how come I've missed out on this? I need to check out House Gospel Choir. I need to check out James Thompson and XYZ. So yeah, come en masse. Let them know that the church is in the building and there's no higher name than the name of Jesus Christ.
0: Amen. Let's get preaching right now. Also, like Faith Child said, if this is something that maybe you know somebody and they're not really in the church, or you're thinking, what can I do to bring them in? Bring them to this, because this is going to be such a great day. So yes, let's go. I'm excited. Very excited. We're going to get your song on. Yes, Shackles.
3: Yes, let's
0: Mary,
3: do
0: Mary,
3: it.
0: Mary, let's do it. Thank you, Faith Child. Have a lovely rest of your day. What are you getting up to?
3: So this morning, I was performing and speaking at a prison.
0: Wow.
3: In Hemel Hempstead.
0: Okay.
3: And then tonight, I'm speaking at Durham University.
0: Wow. This
3: so
0: is quite
3: a juxtaposition.
0: Yes.
3: Of sets of people looking at their future differently, but the thread is the gospel. And that's what knits it all together.
0: Wow.
3: So that's where I'm heading off to in the next few moments.
0: That sounds amazing. Well, have a great day. I'm going to be sat here for the next 2 hours. Let's get on, Mary Shackle. Oh.

0: for the Drive Time sing-along. What a sing-along song it is.
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0: All Belinda needed was one day's grace. But no, Moiwa stepped in and decided to defame her name.
3: I know where Belinda is. She might be in Budapest, still looking for the ball from Gabriel Magalhães' penalty kick.
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1: Hello, I'm James Lewis. Peter Mandelson told the then Foreign Secretary David Lammy he wouldn't regret appointing him as Britain's US ambassador. That's in newly released files, where the Labour peer also tells Louise Hague her sacking from cabinet was harsh and reveals Donald Trump wanted a red ministerial box as a gift. Meanwhile, in New Jersey, Catholic nuns have set up a radical hospitality stall outside an ICE detention centre to help visitors who've been turned away because their outfits have been deemed inappropriate. The sisters of St. Joseph of Peace have opened a free clothing bank and been offering prayer for relatives. Church leaders in the Democratic Republic of Congo are continuing to provide advice and support as suspected Ebola cases reach 1,000. And England's World Cup squad are in the air flying to Miami, but without four Arsenal players involved in Saturday's Champions League final defeat in Budapest. They've been given extra time to rest at home. And that's the latest from the Premier News team.
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0: Welcome. If you're just joining me, I'm with you until 7 p.m. And coming up in your next 15 minutes, we're going to be playing a little bit of a game. So if you like your games, stick around. If you want to have a little bit of fun, stick around. Play next. 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

0: Angelo Oberringi, Mike Abdul playing for you right here on Premier Gospel. That is called Only You. You're locked in listening to the Gospel Drive show with myself, Cassandra Maria. Only you, indeed. Only him. You're locked in listening to the Gospel Drive show. Like I said, we're about to get into our daily game.
1: This is Gospel Drive.
0: Yes, indeed. Now, this is the game that I like to call the praise puzzle. And what I'm asking you to do is, A, save this number in your phone, 0303 040 1111. That is the number that you're going to need to get involved, right? You save that in your phone, you can get involved in WhatsApp. Secondly, I'm going to play you a clip, right? This clip is just lyrics. There are no instrumentals to this clip. And what I want you to do is tell me what song you think it is. Can you tell what a song is? If it were only the words, well, let's take a listen. Here is your praise puzzle of the day.
2: Oh, it's raining all around me. I can feel it. It's a ladder rain.
0: That is your praise puzzle. Now, I have a bit of a funny story about this that I'm going to have to tell you when I... to be fair, I could tell you now, can't I? So when I came to Google the lyrics for this particular song, I actually thought it said something different at the end there. It said it's a ladder rain. I have always, right, I've been singing this song for years. I actually thought it said it's a lot of rain. It doesn't. It says ladder. So now when I hear this song later on in this hour... It's going to be a whole new song. But anyway, do you know what song that is? 0303 040 1111. I'm going to give you some clues, but first, I'm going to play this.

0: 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Let's talk
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2: Hey.
1: I'm Mary.
2: I'm Ken.
1: Of the Humble Penny and Financial Joy Academy. 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

0: John Stefan with Suddenly on your radio, and suddenly we are back in our game. Yes, we're playing the praise puzzle.
1: This is Gospel Drive.
0: And I'm asking you to tell me what the song is that I'm about to play the lyrics of. Now, if you're just joining me, welcome. I've already played it once, but I'm going to play it just one more time for you in case you are just tuning in and you're thinking, oh, I missed it. Don't worry, I'm going to play it for you. Can you tell me what song this is? Now, it's just the lyrics. There's no production to it. It's just the words. This shows us, to be fair, how much we pay attention to the words in a song, doesn't it? Right, what song is this?
2: Oh, it's raining all around me. I can feel it. It's a ladder rain.
0: What song is it? If you feel like you know, drop me a message to 0303-040-1111. So this song came out in 2004. It's a big tune in the Caribbean. To be fair, it kind of came out of the Caribbean and went worldwide. This is a song that it really is close to my heart. I absolutely love this song. And I did share earlier that last bit, right? When I was doing this setting this up for today, I had to Google the lyrics. And I knew the lyrics, but for some reason I thought, let me just make sure I get all the words bang on correct. And lo and behold, I actually thought that last bit, right, where it says latter rain, I actually thought that said it's a lot of rain. It doesn't. It says latter rain. And latter rain typically refers to the spring rains in ancient Israel falling in March and April that were essential for maturing crops before the summer harvest. So there you go. In case you were wondering what latter rain means all this time, now you know. If you feel like you know what the answer is as to what song it is, 0303-040-1111. Play next, it's Walk on Water.
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0: Todd Delaney with Warehouse Worship. What a beautiful song. This is called The Name of Jesus, playing for you right here on Premier Gospel. You are locked in with myself, Cassandra Maria. We're playing our praise puzzle, and I'm about to give you the answer that I know you've been waiting to hear.
1: This is Gospel Drive.
0: Yes, so I have been playing you this clip and asking you, what song is it? Take a listen.
2: Oh, it's raining all around me. I can feel it. It's a ladder rain.
0: And of course, you came through with the correct answer. I didn't doubt you. I didn't doubt you for 1 second. Zonia, Carnell, Cleve, Yvonne from Leeds, Ashauna and Sandra. Big up to all of you. You get a little clap. There you go. A celebration sound effect. You know, Ashauna said that I've had this song before, but she said, don't worry, I won't tell anybody. I know that you love this one and I can see you dancing to it. Listen, this is literally one of my favourite songs. Honestly, it just, there's something about Caribbean praise music that just gets me every single time. It was, of course, Marvia Providence with It's Raining, and I'm going to play it for you right now on Premier Gospel. Just know, I am in the studio. I will be dancing because it is time to get our praise on.

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0: Calling Joy, Toby, Kofi, Marsha, Mercy, Peace, Tolu, Olu, Daniel, Leroy, Samuel, and Karen. I know it's been a while. It's time to come home.

This is an absolute tune, you know. This was being teased on social media for months. And everyone was like, when is it going to drop? When are you actually going to release the song? And now that he has, whoo, listen, half the streams are just going to be me. Just me. Me. Me and me alone. You're locked in listening to The Gospel Drive Show. Welcome. If you're just joining me, we just got out of our praise puzzle. Thank you so much. If you played, if you didn't get involved today, but you want to get involved at some point this week, then do. Yes, on Friday, in fact, if you get involved, I'm going to be doing a little bit of a giveaway. Yes, so Gospel Garden Festival is, I want to say, 3 months away now. Is it 2 months? July? Oh, it's 2 months. Yes, 2 months away, and it's going to be such a wonderful day. Tasha Cobbs, Kurt Franklin, Fred Hammond, Mercy Chinwell, Jerob, all in one place. And if you think about some of the worship songs that these artists have bought just on their own, just Tasha Cobbs Leonard, that Break Every Chain, whoo! Now just imagine all of their songs together in one place, and you can worship with them for a whole day. It just sounds so incredible. And yes, we're going to give you the chance to win yourself 2 tickets. So do make sure that on Friday, if you don't play the praise puzzle any other day of the week, make it be Friday, because that is when you can win yourself 2 tickets to the Gospel Garden Festival. I'm excited for that day, you know. So, so excited. Right, should we get on with some more music? This one is called I Get Joy on your radio.

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0: Yes, indeed, you are welcome. If you're just joining me, this is the Gospel Drive Show. And coming up over your next 15 minutes, you know, I was in church yesterday. And I really want to share with you what I learned in church, because it was such a powerful message. It really, really was. And maybe you didn't go to church yesterday and you want to hear what I heard. Maybe you did go to church yesterday, but you still want to hear what I heard. Either way, I'm going to share that with you in your next 15 minutes. Also, your track of the week, your spirit charge, our evening prayers, all locked and loaded. Don't go anywhere.

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1: Hello, I'm James Lewis. Peter Mandelson told the then Foreign Secretary David Lammy he wouldn't regret appointing him as Britain's US ambassador. That's in newly released files, where the Labour peer also tells Louise Hague her sacking from cabinet was harsh and reveals Donald Trump wanted a red ministerial box as a gift. Meanwhile, in New Jersey, Catholic nuns have set up a radical hospitality stall outside an ICE detention centre to help visitors who've been turned away because their outfits have been deemed inappropriate. The Sisters of St. Joseph of Peace have opened a free clothing bank and been offering prayer for relatives. Church leaders in the Democratic Republic of Congo are continuing to provide advice and support as suspected Ebola cases reach 1,000. And England's World Cup squad are in the air flying to Miami, but without four Arsenal players involved in Saturday's Champions League final defeat in Budapest. They've been given extra time to rest at home. And that's the latest from the Premier News team.
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0: Goldie Morgan and New Yee with After All. Thank you right here on Kanye West. Woo! What a way to kick off at 6 o'clock.
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0: What a way indeed. Yes, you are locked in listening to the Gospel Drive Show. Welcome if you're just joining me. Now, I want to share with you what I learned in church yesterday. I'm going to share it with you in about 10 minutes. It was such a message. You know when you hear a message and you have to go back and listen to it again? This morning, I actually woke up extra early just so I could re-listen to this message. It was such a powerful message. And I'm going to share you some of the gems that I picked up from it in your next 10 minutes. But I would love to hear from you. If you went to church yesterday, what did you pick up? What was the thing that maybe stuck out to you in your church service? Also, something quite funny happened to me in church yesterday. It was a bit of a surprise. I almost was knocked off my seat. That's all I'm going to say. But I'm going to share it all with you in your next 10. But if you do want to share with me how your church was yesterday, 0303 040 111. What was your message? Do you remember it? And do you want to share it?
5: Your

Corinne Hawthorne with Top 2. Before that, it was Love, Joy, Fire on the radio. You're listening to myself, Cassandra Maria. We're talking a little bit about church. Yesterday, I went to church. I go to a wonderful church in Birmingham. It's such a great church. And, you know, I walked through the doors yesterday, right? And I was just in my own little world, me and my husband, trying to find a seat. We were early for once, so there was a multitude of seats. And I was walking, and someone shouted my name, and I turned around. I didn't know who it was. I recognised the voice, but I didn't know who it was. And lo and behold, would you believe it? I saw my very own little brother sat there in a seat in church. Now you might be thinking, Cass, why is this such a big deal? My little brother don't go to church. In fact, my little brother is very anti-church. We only had a conversation just last week where he was questioning the whole of the Christian faith and saying, is it even a real thing? Why do you believe this? Why do you believe that? And to turn around and see him sat there in church, honestly, praise be to God. I don't know if he's going to continue, but keep him in your prayers. Keep him in your prayers. It was such a blessing to see him there, honestly. Such a blessing to see him there. I didn't even invite him, by the way. He was invited by his friend. His friend brought him. And he said, I didn't know you were going to be here today. I said, well, I didn't know you were going to be here today. Anyway, I wanted to share with you what my church service was actually about yesterday. It was all about prayer and how the power of prayer is so incredible. There were two main strands to it, and that is two things. When we show up for prayer, we get different rewards, but those rewards are not the thing that we think that they're going to be. And so he said, the pastor was saying, sometimes we think it's going to be the thing that we're praying for. He said, that's obviously a reward, but how about the reward is knowing that even when you're on your own in your safe, quiet space, God shows up just for you, and he lets you know that you are enough. How about that is one of the rewards? And then he said, oh, listen, this got me as well. Then he said, how about also in prayer, one of the rewards is knowing that God is enough, because as we're praying and we feel the presence, we know that he is enough. And those two rewards are why we need to keep on praying. For me, I would also say, for things like yesterday, the reward of walking into church and seeing my little brother sat there. Reward, man, reward. So

Hi, my name's Esther from the gospel group Get Gospel, and here is your spirit charge for today. Let us not become weary in doing good. Galatians 6, verse 9. A woman at a supermarket noticed an elderly man struggling to reach an item high up on a shelf. She helped him and continued shopping. As she left, he thanked her and said, "You have no idea how much I needed someone to be kind today." Most acts of faith are not dramatic. They're small choices, an encouraging message, a patient response, a helping hand. God often uses ordinary moments to reveal extraordinary love. My prayer is, Jesus, help me notice opportunities to show kindness and reflect your love wherever I go today.

Dante Bo with Grateful on your radio. Before that, it was just Great Job. I am so grateful to be here with you right now. So grateful to be just really praising the name of Jesus, really making sure that you know that he really is the name above all names. He is the name that can settle even the most chaotic of storms. He's the name, he is the one that can come in and turn everything around. And you know, this morning I was talking to, this afternoon actually, on this show, yes, it feels like a while ago, but it was literally only a couple of hours ago. We had Faith Child in the studio and he was saying how this morning he went to do prison ministry, and then he said this afternoon I'm going to do a ministry in a university. And it's just thinking of people in these different places and spaces, especially prison ministry. You've got people that are there for the whole of their life, but yet their life gets turned around because they meet Christ in a place that people may not even think Christ is. Christ is everywhere, God is everywhere, and he can turn every situation around. So please hold that as you go you through the rest of your Monday. Man, I feel like I'm in a preaching mood. You know when you just feel like you got a lot to say? I've got a lot to say today. But I want to stop talking. I'm going to play some more music. And of course, your track of the week is Locked and Loaded.

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3: 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And this is your track of the week. I just want to say a heartfelt thank you to you and everyone who's checked in on me and sent me messages, prayer and love while being away from Premier Gospel due to sickness, and it truly meant more than you know. Now, I'm grateful to say that I'm getting stronger, better, day by day. Recovery has been a journey, but through it all, God has been faithful. That's why my track of the week is Walking in Victory by Muiwa and River Songs. Now, this song has really ministered to me during this season, because even in recovery, I'm choosing to walk by faith and believe for complete victory in healing.

0: I hope you enjoyed your track of the week. 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

Sande with Something New on your radio. Before that, it was Nelsa with A Star, playing for you right here on Premier Gospel. You're locked in listening to The Gospel Drive Show. It is that part of the show that I like to take out and just pray. And I've been in such a prayerful mood all day, actually. Yesterday was such a powerful church service. And I shared a little bit with you earlier about what it was all about. But it was just talking about the power of prayer and how important it is to have a prayer life. And so I want to pray with you today. And I just want to say, Lord, please be with us. Be with us as we journey through the rest of this day. Be with us, those who are struggling, Lord. Be with those who are thinking that situations in their life are too much for them to handle. Be with those who don't quite believe that you're going to come through. Be with those, Lord, who maybe have their doubts. Be with those who are in something, Lord, and they are not okay. Be with those who are okay, Lord. Let them lean into the wonderful season that they're in. Let them be reminded of how powerful you really are, and all the good things that they're currently experiencing are all because of you. Let them know that you are the reason that they are living, that they are breathing, that they are here, Lord. We are singing and shouting your praises. You are so, so incredible. Your name is unmatched. You are the first and the last, the beginning and the end, the Alpha and the Omega. And Lord, we're asking that you can just be with us in all of our different stages and places that we're currently in. In the name of Jesus, amen, amen, amen, amen. And if you're amening in agreement, let me know on the WhatsApp 0303 040 1111. A reminder that our Lord cannot fail next.

So much is shallow these days. Pictures, but not words. Texts that seem impersonal. Tweets rather than conversation. It can leave us all feeling rather empty. At Premier Christianity, we go deeper to bring you a thought-provoking and credible mix of theological articles, biblical interpretation, interviews, debates, and trends. 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
0: And you know what? That is it from me. Yes, thank you very much for joining me. It has been a pleasure taking you from your 4 p.m. to 7 p.m. I'll be back on your radio tomorrow, same time, same place. Do stick around because we have DJ Tomiwa coming up with an Afro Gospel mix, followed by Candice McKenzie with the Sanctified Selection. God bless. I'll see you tomorrow. What?

I was near Black Horse Road in a coach, and I think about where man's heading. Best advice was sticking a kin. Can't control this game like refing. Chat to the bros like no more stressing. And the Lord's gonna show you blessing. Food to the door, rice and peas with a jerk, say too impressive. I know about wrestling. I'm stone cold, I'ma stun these youths. I'm in the booth and I come with troops. I'm in Peckham doing up stew. Look at what screws can do.

when I'm back. Don't know about picking our places. Hungry, trying to find where steak is. Bro, trying to make it. Trying to knock down doors, no bailiff. I'm in the yester in OH, trying to find out where the space is. This beautiful game is amazing. There's a lot though, and I'm changing. I'm trying to show them through demonstration. I was near Blackhorse Road with a coach, and I think about where a man's heading. Best advice was stick your neck in. Can't control this game like refing. Chat to the pros like no more stressing. And the Lord's gonna show you blessing. Food at the door. Rice and peas with the jerks, it's too impressive. Wively.

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And we must celebrate and praise every waking day, because life is a gift, and a gift is something to enjoy. 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

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Monday nights with me, Candice McKenzie, Sanctify Selection on Premier Gospel. I'm in the hot seat, I'm taking you through, and I've got more songs for you to sing along to. Like this next one, I absolutely love the lyrics of this song, love what it stands for. The original version came out in 1994 by Desiree. This is SEL's version, Soulful Emma Louise, You Gotta Be

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Inspirational Vibes straight out of London. Yooks on production. Alicia Lee on vocals. Hold You Back. Drop the doubt. Release the limits. Let go of the lies. Don't be the one that holds you back. Thank you for spending Monday night with me, Candice McKenzie. Sanctify Selection, Premier Gospel. Swing by, say hi. I'm on WhatsApp 0303040111. 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

with an Aretha Franklin sample of Mary Don't You Weep, a song taken from her 1972 album Amazing Grace. Monday night's Sanctify selection, I'm Candice McKenzie, bringing you Gospel House straight to your speakers. Trust me when I say this, God is moving through these songs. And as we continue, here's a song to remind you, delight yourself in the Lord, and he will give you the desires of your heart.

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playing that one for you tonight. If you are in need of some encouragement, Dwight Ross, DJ Sydney Perry, Turn It Around. Whatever you're going through, however bad it may seem, watch him turn you around, place you on solid ground. Hands up if you needed to hear the words of that song today. Yes, my hand is definitely up. Sanctified Selection, Premier Gospel, I'm Candice McKenzie. If you believe God will turn it around and place you on solid ground, let me know. Send me an amen in the WhatsApp group, 0303 040 1111. And if you're trying to climb a mountain, or if you're right in the middle of a storm, remember this: God is always working behind the scenes. So keep praying, keep praising, because help is on the way.

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If you loved it too, Tom Leland, Morris Revy on vocals, Prayer for Redemption. There's so much power in praying for others. It's an act of love, because sometimes you just have to pray for others because they can't pray for themselves. 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I'm Candice McKenzie. Thank you for tuning in wherever you are. If you're at home, if you're at work, if you're out and about, if you're in your car, whatever you're up to, one thing you don't have to worry about tonight is the playlist. I've got you covered.

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This is Derek Ricky Nelson, and you're listening to the Sanctified Selections on Premier Gospel Radio with Candace McKenzie. Thank you, Candace, for always being a blessing. Love and appreciate you, my sister. Keeping it hot from heaven.

Sanctify Selection Premier Gospel. I'm Candice McKenzie. That was music from Derek Ricky Nelson. The world is changing so fast, it may even be hard to keep up, which is why you have to make every day count. Live your life. The time is now. It's your time to fly.

You might want to meditate. You may even make up your own words of praise. That was LJ Pepe with Goodness. Fast approaching 10 o'clock. I'm Candice McKenzie. Thank you for being here. Wherever you are, whatever you're doing, make sure you stay connected to Premier Gospel. DAB Plus, smart speaker, on the app, online, say hello on socials. Stay encouraged, family. Always keep on.

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Happy new month, family. It is the 1st of June, 2026. Good evening. Welcome to Gospel Tonight on Premier Gospel and Premier Christian Radio. Me, Acacia DF. I can't believe it is the beginning of the month of June. We're going to be crossing over to the second half of 2026 pretty soon. And I wanted to just take a moment, just really thank God. Like, he's watched over us right from January right through to today, the 1st of June. You know something? He's so faithful. He's going to see us through to the end of the year and beyond. And the saints of God said amen. I'm Acacia DF, and for the next couple of hours, you know the drill. Great, great, great music on the way. I've got some scripture we're going to pray, Bible stories, so much stuff coming up.

It doesn't take much for me to lift my hands in praise, and it doesn't take much.

You can't stop praising him. He's being so good to us, Jabari Johnson there. So family, today's Bible story is about two women who loved Jesus, Mary and Martha. Now it happened as they went that he entered a certain village, and a certain woman named Martha welcomed him into her house. And she had a sister called Mary, who also sat at Jesus' feet and heard his word. But Martha was distracted with much serving, and she approached him and said, "Lord, you do not care that my sister has left me to serve alone. Therefore, tell her to help me." And Jesus answered and said to her, "Martha, Martha, you are worried and troubled about many things. But one thing is needed, and Mary has chosen that good part, which would not be taken away from her."

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